0: right? It's like, wow, yeah. You guys do everything as a team, yeah. Don't you?
1: That game probably shouldn't even have been as close as it was. I mean, that was amazing.
0: No, and then to watch Big Ben Bastian call game twice. Like, yeah. It was.
1: And that was a, you know, I mean, we kind of laugh about it, but Tipton was up for most of that game fairly big. That was a salty Thayer team.
0: Oh, yeah.
1: I mean, that was, like, to me, they were probably right now, they may be your favorite going in.
0: Yeah, absolutely.
1: This season, I think, without a doubt. But we'll see what Tipton has to say about that at some point.
0: When we walked into that broom closet to call that game on
1: the 39-inch wide room.
0: 39-inch wide room. We couldn't even fit a camera stand in.
1: We all had to find a spot. Wait, you stand here. You stand here.
0: Yep.
1: You do this. Brittany, use that shoebox and put the camera on it.
0: We looked like the Russian stacking dolls. And when we're watching them warm up, they had the speedster returner, who was the fastest kid on the field. And then on top of that, I swear on everything, a 6'5", 315-pound D-tackle.
1: That was a big kid.
0: It was and I thought, Tipton is doomed. They have no one on the line that can stop this kid. And they proved me absolutely wrong.
1: Well, that combination of Pyle and Rivera last year was just unstoppable.
0: Oh, they wear you down.
1: That's a headache maker right there, man, them two coming at you.
0: That Mud Bowl, I can't remember who they played in the Mud Bowl.
1: That was, was that Russellville? I think that was Russellville the second time.
0: Was it?
1: Platt. Something Platt.
0: Platt County?
1: Platt County or something like that.
0: West Platt.
1: West Platt.
0: That's, I know that in the first half, briefly, I was a little worried because I'm like, neither of these teams can move the ball. Tipton did not break rank. They just kept saying, we're going to send Rivera and Pyle right at your linebackers, and we're going to hit you in the mouth until they figure out how to get their footing and your guy gets tired.
1: We're going to fall down 30 times in a row, but one time we just have to be able to stay up, and we're going to get yards. That's
0: the problem. I think they ran so hard they got the water off the field, found grip, and you just saw that one play that Rivera popped somebody in the mouth. And it's like, uh-oh. This game's about to change, isn't it?
1: That was scary because that kind of weather there, anybody can beat anybody on that stuff.
0: And still, I know somebody's listening like, wow, they're really singing the praises of Tipton around. We are for a reason.
1: Well, we are. I mean,
0: that is the craziest, greatest two-point conversion lineup I've ever seen.
1: Yes, that's a man. Everybody ought to be copying what they do on their two-pointers. That's like a whole other offense.
0: And the best part is they could have went for the extra point every time, and they had a stud kicker, and it wouldn't have been a problem. Doss was money. And instead, they're like, we're gonna go wildcat two-point conversion. Sometimes we're only going to have three guys on the line when we do it. Like, we might run it. We might run a quick slant, maybe a fade, whatever.
1: It's Duke's way of getting so far down in your head, it's unbelievable, man, because you don't know what's coming at you.
0: It would crack me up when they'd line up for a two-point conversion, and you would see the safeties looking at each other with their hands up, like, what are we supposed to do?
1: It's like, doesn't matter, because somebody they're about to make wrong.
0: Yeah.
1: That's all they're doing is figuring out who's going to be wrong.
0: So I don't know where the Cardinals are at tonight. I should have checked for their jamboree.
1: Jeff City.
0: Well, that's also nice. They go and play with some bigger boys in their jamboree.
1: Up at JC tonight.
0: So it'll be interesting to see how the Cardinals look this season as well. And the Camdenton Lakers were supposed to be at the California Jamboree. That got canceled. So I believe
1: I don't know what happened.
0: Not really sure.
1: I didn't hear that.
0: But I believe they were going to just do a scrimmage back at home and kind of have like a meet the team night thing. But I know that's up on our sister station, Mix 92.7. Oh, when I was listening off teams we cover, by the way, Bolivar on there as well. The crew, are they the Liberators?
1: Liberators.
0: I always want to call them the Crusaders, and I don't know why.
1: They're the Liberators.
0: Yeah, either way, you're riding a horse. I guess it doesn't really matter. I just, I don't know. Also, I think that we should be allowed to pick new mascots for teams. I've been thinking about this a lot lately.
1: We can do that.
0: I feel like I shouldn't call a team out, but there is one school that I really want them to replace their mascot, and I would like to pick the new mascot.
1: You kept saying somebody's mascot wrong last year.
0: That's a lot of people, Jason. Yeah. I messed up a lot. That's a pick by Clinton. I definitely said a lot of teams' mascots wrong. I'm not sure.
1: Maybe that'll be the new Brit's picks. She gets to pick the mascot.
0: Listen, I'm just going to say it. They can get mad at me if they want. I think Hickman needs a new mascot. There is nothing intimidating about a naked baby. Like, that's what I'm saying.
1: My problem is when you see people with it on like a polo or it's like, we all live around mid-Missouri, so we recognize it.
0: But
1: other people think you're weird.
0: Exactly. Like,
1: I mean, there's just a weird, creepy factor.
0: And there's something intimidating about you're playing the Tigers.
1: A little baby with like a little ice cream cone thing on top of his head.
0: Yeah, it's like nothing about that to me. And don't get me wrong, Hickman's had some good squads.
1: Oh, without a doubt. And I know it's a traditional mascot name, and it's the only one in the United States.
0: The Cupies?
1: Cupie, but still, you got a little naked baby on your mascot.
0: Exactly. Like, give me something intimidating. Be the the Hickman pythons or the Hickman saber-toothed tigers.
1: Hulks, like, the Hickman Hulks.
0: I'm here for it. Like, there's a lot of options out there. I don't know. We're going to introduce some new mascots to the area that just don't fit. You know, some teams that even have good mascots I'd like to change. Like, if you're a small town in the middle of nowhere, I would like to talk to Adrian about potentially adopting the Adrian Aliens.
1: See, that's what we need. We need to look at every town we go to. What is a little history? I can do a little history lesson about it. And we could find out how to match their mascot to their history.
0: Oh, I like this. This could work out very, very well.
1: And those towns may like it, too.
0: It's very true. So that might be a new segment. We're going to change the mascot for every town to what we think it should be based on your history.
1: Yeah.
0: This could get educational. Well, Tipton's the eight balls. It's just going to be a pool table
1: there
0: that walks
1: go.
0: Around.
1: There you go.
0: That would be kind of cool. You got football helmets that have an eight ball on the side.
1: Oh, man, the helmet would be awesome.
0: It would be pretty sick. Yeah, these are the things we think about during a broadcast, folks, if you're curious. Like, what's going through their mind?
1: The whoever is number eight on the team, it's just got to be the eight ball.
0: Oh, yeah. Oh, that's great. Every helmet could have a different.
1: Yeah.
0: Oh, wow. We're on to something here. The problem is Versailles would wind up like the Versailles apples or something from the orchards they used to have.
1: We had like four apple trees down there by the roundabout. Now they're gone.
0: Oh, my gosh, the Versailles roundabouts.
1: Yeah, there you go.
0: It was the biggest thing in town for a while.
1: Oh, I'm so glad everybody quit complaining about it.
0: Oh, yeah, my gosh.
1: You just get on it and just keep going left. Everybody seems to enjoy it now. I find a lot of enjoyment in it.
0: Some days I go around it twice just for giggles.
1: I remember all the people complaining. I'm like, man, this is not difficult. It's a circle.
0: Well, I just learned triangles the other day. So
1: but I'm old enough to remember when it was a four-way stop. And I've got pictures of it. Even.
0: For cars or horses?
1: Oh, it was four stop signs. And when we went to the light, I remember as a kid even people complaining. So I've learned everybody will just complain about it.
0: Here's the thing that I will say. It's much nicer for me. Like when I filled in for JT, you know what was annoying? When it was 4:30 in the morning and I would get to the stoplight,
1: you're
0: the only one there and it's red. And it's like, what am I waiting on?
1: Yes, you're just sitting there.
0: Instead, I drove through the roundabout. Was I awake? No, but I made it.
1: Wait till summer gets here. Well, summer came. We made it. You know, I'm not sitting out here by Walmart in traffic anymore, waiting to go to Gravois.
0: Oh, man. Good times. Good times. We're really covering all the bases on this broadcast. Oh, man. Now, this will roll right into basketball season.
1: Oh, I'm excited for that, man.
0: Oh, I completely missed it. Got to start the year off right. 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I'm Colton Taylor, the coach Jason Vansel with me. We got Britt up on the roof, and about 5, 6, 7 miles from here as the crow flies. Justin is engineering things back at our studio. Yes, basketball will be a blast as well. Of course, I love football. I'm not trying to speed anything up, but basketball, I think we have a lot to look forward to as well.
1: I just love the grind of the basketball season, I guess. The multiple nights a week, the different schools that we're constantly going to, and the people, because we're more around the people in basketball.
0: True.
1: We're always in press box in football. But we've got to meet some really nice people and talk to a lot of great people in different towns. And
0: the amount of food that we've been brought throughout
1: and just
0: the years.
1: Enjoy, you know, the fact that none of their Wi-Fi works. That was always enjoyable last year.
0: I fixed that, let me tell you. It got so bad in our district games that we have now acquired Starlink Internet. Basically, if I can see the sky, I can get Internet. I may have lost my cool once or twice.
1: Yeah, you were a little upset.
0: Well, the projector in our eyes for the first hour of
1: that was fun.
0: That was great. And then to have the biggest game of the season and we can't get on the air.
1: But, man, I do. I enjoy basketball. I enjoy just the whole – we went to the Lindome, which that's a cool place.
0: I love the Lindome.
1: The shootout was the pinnacle, I thought, last year over at Tipton.
0: A few talented kids there.
1: Just unbelievable. My God, Missourians have no idea how lucky they were to have that kind of talent in the mid-Missouri to just go watch.
0: Well, and we will have it back this year. It is moving to Columbia to Stevens College. Jason referring to the Midwest Elite Showcase, where just a little preview. I believe it's 11 states represented. Now Colorado is going to be represented this year. Last year we had an Olympic gold medalist in Eve Long, who led the 16 and under Olympic gold medal USA team in scoring. This year they decided, let's have three Olympic gold medalists.
1: I think this is a big old double elimination tournament, man. Just set it up.
0: Well, I mean, last year we got to see I can say this without batting an eye, the best girls basketball team in the state of Missouri. And one of Brett, what did you do to my camera? Oh, I wonder if the battery died. I didn't think about that. I should probably text her. That's not good. But I feel comfortable saying the best team in the state of Missouri and arguably one of the best teams in the country, Incarnate Word. It was pretty cool to see a lineup that you're like, oh, hey, they're five. They're all playing Division I basketball after this.
1: Yeah, that was that's one of the most impressive things you'll ever see right there.
0: And
1: to see Tipton going, what, was down by three or something at halftime when they played them?
0: Yeah, and then a lot of weird things happened in that game. Otherwise, yeah. And then, of course, Tipton, they got a pretty easy matchup in the Midwest Elite Showcases. They played the number 10 ranked team in the nation, Dowling Catholic, who everyone was 6'11" in their lineup.
1: It was winning at the end of the third.
0: Yeah. Yeah. I remember I knew they were going to be okay in that game when either I watched Clara Williams put a floater over the 6'5" girl or when I watched freshman Anna Dick hit a three from about 5 feet behind the line right in another 6'3" girl's eye. And it's like, oh, I think they're fine with this matchup.
1: Yeah, we're going to be just fine.
0: Now Brett's not responding.
1: Maybe she took the camera and went home.
0: Right. Okay. We're going to take a break because I got to fix some things. You may notice the screen's dark. We'll come back shortly. You're listening to KS95 Sports.
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0: We're getting our hot takes for this season, and as hot as my take of Mizzou going in 11-1 was, Coach Espinoza's informed us that not only are the Steelers winning the North, the only two teams that can win the North are the Steelers or the Ravens, and he says that the Browns have a better chance of winning the North than the Bengals.
1: Wow.
0: I've never heard anybody say the Browns have a better chance of winning anything than anyone.
1: I've never heard that. Yeah, they haven't had a chance to even have a chance.
0: And his reasoning when I compared defenses, he named me three Steelers players and said, and I quote, they're NFL players. So I'm glad to know that the Steelers did sign some NFL players.
1: Otherwise, security's not doing a very good job.
0: Oh, I give him a hard time. We love Coach Espy. Good to see him in basketball season. By the way, if you're watching this and saying, where'd the video go? It is completely my fault. This jamboree is a practice for me as well. I was trying to run the camera off battery power because, in full transparency, I was too lazy to walk back to the car and get the extension cord. And it turns out that battery did not last as long as I thought it would. So
1: we were hoping. We were hoping.
0: So what's worked for me is I was too lazy to go to the car, and I still don't have to because we made Britt go to the car.
1: Yeah,
0: so she's getting an extension cord, and we'll be back with video soon. My plan worked well. It just didn't get executed
1: properly. I'm sure she's
0: properly.
1: Happy, too.
0: Britt can be happy?
1: Allegedly.
0: Do you think she'll let us go back to that McDonald's ever again?
1: No. Rich, get it? Yeah, she's not smiling.
7: Yeah,
1: she's not
7: she's done with us already. We're going to go back to that McDonald's in Fulton sometime, okay?
1: We have to do the what's the fit with

0: final matchup of this jamboree versus Sales and Kolkamp going to do battle. Kolkamp looked pretty impressive during their bouts with Clinton. And this would be equivalent to the Jason Blankenship CPA fourth quarter of action. 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Lloyd Belt Automotive has the timeouts. I missed that in that first series. My apologies to the folks at Lloyd Belt Automotive. The Red Zone, the DL Truck and Trailer Outfitters Red Zone. Injury Report. I hope we don't have to use this sponsor often, but it's the Lake Regional Health Systems Injury Report. I know they hope we don't have to either. 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I know the COMC Healthy Hit is supposed to be from our game, but I'm not positive that we didn't see it in the last game when that kid from Kolkamp just absolutely blew up the quarterback.
1: Yeah, big 75, man. That was a heck of a – Wyatt Keith, that was a big old play.
0: Yeah, he hit the quarterback hard enough it hurt me. Kolkamp going to have the ball to start this. Hey, our video's back. Cool. Thank you, Britt. Kolkamp going to have the ball to start this, so they will have 20 possessions on offense versus the Tiger defense, and then the Tigers will have the final 20 possessions of this jamboree. About this time next week, we'll be in the first quarter of our first regular season game. So here we go. The Bluebirds going to start things off with the football. In the shotgun, two to the right, one to the left. Back lined up to the left side. It's going to be a handoff trying to run behind the right guard. Just physical football plowing forward. And that's going to be a six-yard gain on first down for the Bluebirds. That is hard-nosed running out of Kolkamp. No surprise there, though. We have kind of joked for years that, you know, that's just kind of how Kevin Shear's squads operate. You know, if he tells you, hey, I want you guys to go run through this wall, he's going to have 11 guys go run through that wall.
1: Basketball, football, no matter what it is, everything he does, it's a reflection of his personality.
0: Yeah, I want him to start a ping pong team.
1: Yeah, and it would be just a violent ping pong team.
0: I don't even know how that works. Like, no paddles, just use their face or something. On second and five for the Bluebirds in the shotgun. Oh, it's over the head of the quarterback, rushing back to get in a smart play just to dive on it as Jarrett Phillips, the sophomore, has to just cover it up. So a big loss going to back the Bluebirds up near midfield.
1: Coach Shear's correcting some snapping issues there a little bit.
0: That's a way to put it.
1: You can see that beard shaking in there.
0: Yep.
1: Fear the beard, man.
0: And it's funny because half these kids are a little bigger than him, and so it's like he's yelling and pointing up at the same time, and still everybody in that huddle
1: is like Yosemite Sam in there from the old
0: That is a great comparison. Oh, it is third and 16 for the Bluebirds of Kolkamp. One wideout split to each side, back to the left side of Phillips. Phillips takes shotgun snap. It is bobbled again, just having to fall on it on the 48. Coach Shear is not going to like that.
1: It looked like it hit him in the hands.
0: It was out there a little bit.
1: He's talking to the lineman. Maybe it was a little over to the side of it.
0: Yeah, I think it was off the mark.
1: I mean, it hits you in the hands, you got to get it.
0: Hey, for the Versailles defense thus far, you have backed them up, you know, 12 yards start this drive.
1: Yeah, you got to – I know it's just a jamboree. They're going to get the ball again, but – you got to get a stop right here.
0: Yeah, this is where the secondary's got to have their head on a swivel. I see Ryan Walters, the one safety high right now.
1: Just for confidence, you got to get a stop.
0: Bluebird's going to split two out to the left, and the shotgun is Phillips. The back on his left side takes the snap. This one clean. He rolls out to the left. Good protection. Olison was trying to get some pressure. May have been held there looking for a flag. No whistle. The pass is completed out to the 41-yard line. That'll be shy of a first down. It'll be a turnover on downs. So for the Tigers, there you go. You got a four and out on your first series.
1: A couple penalties. You got to take what they give you, man.
0: I mean, Big Harmon Olison, he won the battle on the right side, was getting through. I do think he got held by the tackle, no whistle, but was able to get enough pressure to at least flush the quarterback out. Yeah. So a new set of downs here for the Bluebirds, first and 10 from the 40. Phillips in the shotgun, one receiver wide on each side. Heavy formation on the line. Halfback on his left hip takes the snap. He's going to keep it running.

0: right up the gut. Good seam up the middle, across the 35, keeps the feet churning to the 33-yard line. However, the most athletic play of all of that may have been Grant Cole jumping over his teammate. So Phillips gets 7, making it 2nd and 3. Decker and Walters in there on the tackle. I feel like you're going to hear those names a lot this year. Decker is really showing us something.
1: Little Decker kid, man. I'm telling you, he was a lot of fun. He was a fire plug man to coach last year.
0: One receiver split out wide to the left for Kohlkamp. I'd say this one's staying on the ground. Phillips in the shotgun. Takes the snap. He's going to hand it off. Running back looking for a seam on the right side. He's got one across the 30. He's hit hard at about the 26-yard line and brought down, but not enough. Stop him from moving the chains for a Martin Metal first down.
1: Yeah, we got to get some contact on that first level where they get 5 and 6 yards before we get a hand on them. We got to cut that down.
0: I mean, don't get me wrong, Kohlkamp's got some beef on this line, but
1: they got some beef, but there's more beef coming on our schedule.
0: Yeah, I got a feeling by the time you get to a place like Adrian, you're going to be staring down some big boys.
1: Yeah.
0: So Kohlkamp staying with the same look. One receiver split out wide on each side. Quarterback in the shotgun, a halfback on his left hip. Snap. It's fake handoff. Phillips going to run it up the gut. No, he is wrestled down at the 26. He's going to be hit at the line of scrimmage. Good job by the Tiger defense.
1: Yeah, Randy Taylor.
0: And then Vera and Walters came to help finish it off. It's hard not to like Randy Taylor.
1: Yeah.
0: Kyle Nalowski wanting to remind everybody how good the golf team is and is going to be this year.
2: Heck yeah.
0: He says he's expecting big things out of the squad this year. Maybe we see a state championship return home to Versailles. Oh, he thinks the conference is very much within play. That'd be very nice.
2: No way
0: Kyle knows he doesn't get to play, right?
1: Does everybody in the Ozark Highlands play golf?
0: I don't know.
1: I don't want to tell him.
0: 2nd and 9, Phillips. Nowhere to go, and the defense collapses on him. He was looking for a seam, and the Tigers didn't give him one.
1: Now, that was a pretty good play right there.
0: I saw Allison from one side.
1: Yeah, Ty Madole, 57, coming in from the, I think he plays on that other end over there.
0: That was pretty.
1: Yeah, him and Harmon are our ends.
0: That was, mind you, obviously I've never coached football, but I got to believe as a line coach, that's got to be one of your favorite things when it's like, yeah, he looked for a gap to go through and all he found was a wall, and then he couldn't bounce it outside either.
1: Yeah.
0: So it's going to be 3rd and 9. Tiger defense looking a lot sharper on this series. Phillips in the shotgun. Line comes set. Takes it. Handoff. Right side looking for room. Gets a little, but not much. Tigers hold him to about a 3-yard gain. It's going to be 4th and long. So I don't know what pep talk that Coach Moeller had in between series for this Tiger defense, but it looks a lot sharper. See if the Tigers can force another turnover on downs here. It would be the 2nd one of this series against Kohlkamp if they can. It'll be 4th and about 7 for the Bluebirds from their own 24-yard line.
1: Yeah, it's got to make you feel a little bit better, man, to get some 4th down stops.
0: Yeah, I mean, you could chalk that Clinton series up to, first one of the series season, we had to adjust some things. So on 4th and 7, shotgun snap. Phillips going to hand it off, trying to get to the right side. Tigers meet him at the line and stuff him at the 25.
1: Yeah, whoever the big body is made that play. I'm not sure who, because somebody got in there and just held that up and strung it out a little bit. Not sure if that was Ty or who it was. Nice play.
0: Is that big 76?
1: I'm not sure, right?
0: Or 70, I think. Was it Logan? Well, no, it's coming off. I thought that's, no, that's 70. That's Logan Parker.
1: Maybe that's who it is.
0: Just kind of took that gap and made sure there was no room to run, so
1: yeah,
0: good job.
1: Kept his feet moving and strung it out. And
0: so that is 2.
1: Hold down the fort until the help shows up.
0: 2 turnovers on downs. The Tigers have forced defensively. So great job right now by the Versailles defense. Coach Shear given some adjustments to his Bluebird offense. It's mainly been a ground and pound style. We'll see if Cole Camp wants to go to the air at all. Two receivers split out to the left side now. Phillips in the shotgun. Takes the snap. He's going to roll out to the left, looking to throw. Uncorks one down the sideline, looking for the man over top, and the pass interference flag coming out.
1: Yeah, a little early.
0: Sammy Haas kind of laid the boom on him in the secondary, which I like the effort, just not the execution. I always have to remind myself that in high school football, it's not a spot foul.
1: Nope. I think that's ridiculous in the NFL, how they do that.
3: Oh, it definitely gets used as a weapon.
1: It's bigger than a personal foul. Nothing should be bigger than a personal foul.
0: I'm laughing out here because I'm watching as Coach Moeller just gave a whole lesson to Harmon Ollison on how to beat the hands of the linemen and explode off the edge. Was down in stance and everything. So it'll be first and 10 for the Bluebirds on the 25-yard line of the Tigers. Phillips rolls out to his right, looking to throw, uncorks one, and just overthrew a man. He had him wide open, trotting into the end zone, but passed a little too hot.
1: Yeah, Grant Cole out there, he's going to have to always make sure he's technically sound on everything because his height kind of gets noticed out there at that corner spot, and I can see some people trying to take advantage of his height, so... He's a tough kid.
0: He is, and he has gotten more and more athletic, so it may be one of those, hey, if people want to try to take a shot at you because of your height, see if you can make them pay, bait them into a little something, jump a pass here and there.
1: You know, but he knows it. I mean, it's obvious he knows it, so you have to just work hard and do good at that position.
0: So it'll be second and 10 for the Bluebirds from the 25-yard line. Tigers trying to pitch a shutout here in this matchup, see if they can keep Cole Camp out of the end zone. Phillips takes the snap. It's a handoff. Find the right guard seam up the middle, across the 20-10, down to about the 7-yard line. Man, ahead of steam there on the run, trucking forward. Colby Heimsoth with the big gain. Another Martin Medal first down. Yeah, I definitely get the vibe. Cole Camp's going to be a team that'll run the ball 50 times a game if they have to.
1: Yeah, they will.
0: So Cole Camp with a new set of downs. It'll be first and goal now from the 9. One receiver split out wide to the left. If there's a pass here, I will be shocked. Phillips in the shotgun. He's got Heimsoth on his left hip. Takes the snap, gives it to Heimsoth. Tries following the guard, but the Tiger defense just shut it down. Looks like in the mix there was that... Does it say Deegan Garber?
1: Deegan Garber, yep.
0: All right, getting in there, helping stuff the run. Just a freshman.
1: Seen Garber go back in, Ethan Garber. Seen trying to figure out if we're our ones and twos and see if we're putting in some of the big boys to try to make a stop here.
0: So it'll be second and goal from the 8 for the Bluebirds, staying in that tight formation. Phillips takes the snap. He's going to follow his running back, trying to use him as an extra blocker. The Tigers trying to hold firm, and they do. At about the 2-yard line.
1: 20, I think that Decker do that? Sling him down?
0: I don't know if it was. Was it Decker?
1: Well,
0: for some reason, I thought Garber was in on that.
1: My eyes are terrible in this. Windows are dark.
0: Either way, it's third and goal. The Tigers trying to keep the Bluebirds out of the end zone. Cole Camp trying to get their first points of this series.
1: Foot to foot, cloud of dust, plow ahead.
0: Cole Camp, they're not even going to send the one wide out. They're just going to go heavy.
1: Who are we fooling here? Quarterback keep, follow.
0: Phillips hands it off, and they're able to break the plane. So Cole Camp, I didn't even see. They had at least 6 linemen, maybe 7 out there.
1: Yeah. They loaded up the box on that one. They weren't fooling nobody.
0: So Cole Camp uses the PI and then follows it up with a series of good plays to get down the field and get their first points. I mean, the Tiger defense has still been much better than what we saw against Clinton.
1: A lot better than against Clinton by far. You have to make them earn it. And just like that right there, if that was a real game, how much time would have ran off the clock on that defensive possession? So.
0: Oh, yeah. I mean, there are a lot of other factors into this. So you definitely coach Jamboree differently, use your subs differently. So Cole Camp going to start back on the 40, first and 10. One receiver split out to each side. Phillips rolls out to his right. He's going to throw one just behind the receiver. Was looking for a man near the 35-yard line, but it falls incomplete.
1: Right look, not a good connection.
0: That's what jamborees are for.
1: That little rollout play like that, that little flood play, that's tough because you cannot stop that little 5-yard out. They're always standing there. You could run that all day long.
0: Cole Camp taking a little time in the huddle here. It'll be second and 10 from the 40. I have no idea how many plays in we are. They've got to be over half.
1: I think they got to be almost done.
0: I would think. Phillips in the shotgun, tight formation, hands it off. They're going to stay on the ground, trying to run up the gut, taking on tacklers. Solid gain, but the Tigers going to rally, trying to hold them up short of the first down at the 30. And I believe they did so, stopping him at about the 31.
1: Cole Camp does a good job on their pulls. Their linemen do a good job of getting upfield. Big 64, whatever his name is there, he did a great job.
0: Yeah, that's Carson Webb, the junior Bluebirds.
1: Yeah, Carson Webb.
0: So third and one for Cole Camp here. The Tigers have really been working hard to make them earn every single yard this time. Have held them just one score, and I know they'd like to keep it that way.
1: I think they're going to run it.
0: Now, what makes you say that?
1: I think it's going to the right.
0: Cole Camp sends Carter Noble, the sophomore, to the far side by himself. Everybody else is lined up ready to block somebody. Oh, no, Phillips is going to throw.
1: Oh,
0: and it falls incomplete. They fooled everybody.
1: Man, he must just be playing around a little bit there. Because you wouldn't do that on a Friday night, I don't think.
0: I completely agree. But that was the last play of the offensive series for Cole Camp. So, I mean, the Tiger defense, I'm actually impressed with that. Held them to one score, required a pass interference, held movement down the field. That was much better than what we saw the first time.
1: Did a better job of getting their hands on people and making tackles and just getting to the ball.
0: Now what I'd really love to see is the Tigers put points on the board. Go down there, show you can move the ball. And get a touchdown out of this, and I think you feel pretty good about things coming out. So Tigers break the choir huddle. Boy, Allison split wide out as a tight end. They've got three stacked to the right side. Randy Taylor alone on our side of the field. Under center is Vansel. He's got Ian Smith lined up behind him at halfback. No fullback this series for him. Takes the snap. Back to throw is Vansel. Surveys. It's a bullet in the middle of the field. Catch is made at the 30. Ryan Walters on the other end for a Martin Metal first down.
1: Get your breath, Rhino. Get your breath.
0: I think that's good for him. Get popped once early, get up and say, hey, I'm fine. But that connection, we're going to see that this season.
1: That was a shot. He's hurting a little bit.
0: Vansel put a rocket on him and a heck of a job by Walters to hold on to that one through the hit.
1: Yeah, I mean, he knew it was coming too. So, I mean, that's credit to the kid for holding on and making the play. No one he was going to get hit with the pain
0: strain. That's one. You get hit and you feel it in your molars.
1: Might want to go to somebody else on this play. Just give him one off.
0: Two stack to the right, one to the left. Vansel under center, fullback back in. Ian Smith, the halfback. They take the snap, fake it to the fullback. Vansel rolls out to the right, looking to throw. He's going to keep it. Trots ahead, 5-6, takes on a tackler. Dropped his shoulder to initiate the contact after about a 7, maybe 8-yard gain on first down. So don't look now, but the Tigers got a little offense going.
1: Yeah, moving a little bit.
0: Two plays, 18 yards. You can live with that. So it'll be second and short for Vercel, second and two or three.
1: I want to know if Harmon's just a big decoy out there. I want to know if we got something for him out there wide.
0: If you ask him, he has hands like Randy Moss.
1: I mean, throw me a little screen or something over there. Just let him get upfield.
0: I want to see that boy rumbling and stumbling down the field.
1: Be a bruiser.
0: I don't know that he will. I think there's a chance that he tries to put a spin move and a juke on somebody or jumps over him. Second and short, they go to the it's to the halfback. Yeah. Nice little reverse there. Shedding a tackle across the 20, 15, 10, keeping his feet, 5, just shy of the end zone. But beautiful offense from the Tigers.
1: Yeah, great play.
0: Was that Ryan on the carry?
1: That's Ryan on the carry.
0: Woo.
1: That was a great play by Versailles, and I got to give number 12 for Kohlkamp some credit. Man, he hustled his butt off to get all the way over to save a touchdown on that play. So
0: through these shaded windows, I lost it on the reverse, but, man, Walters was shifting gears and going places.
1: Yeah, he's got a little different speed than others. So, I mean, that's why he's going to be a big focal point of our offense.
0: That was impressive to see. So the Tigers threatening to put points on the board of their own as they're down to the 2-yard line. Quickly, they come set. Randy Taylor out wide. Ryan on the other side, I formation. They're going to hand it off. Ian Smith, little room, goes through the tackler and into the end zone for the first Tiger touchdown of the season. That series looked good, Jason.
1: Yeah, they did a good job right there.
0: Wow, that is great to see. That is what Versailles wanted as they went down the field first drive of this possession, and they really showed something there. So we'll see if they can keep it going, as I'm sure we'll see some subs kind of rotate in here now.
1: Yeah, when you got a lot of youngsters like we do, it's nice to know that, hey, we can do this.
0: They are going to keep those guys out there, though, as it looks like Vansel's going to stay in at quarterback.
1: I'm surprised. I figured they'd pull him. They didn't play him a whole lot against Clinton.
0: So we'll see what they do here. First and 10 back at the 40. They split two out to the right, one to the left. Fullback is Garber. Halfback is Smith. Vansel under center takes the snap. He's going to go to Garber. Garber's got a seam up the middle across the 25. 20 stays on his feet. 15 finally dragged down at the 13-yard line. Looking like he was shot out of a cannon.
1: Yeah, that was quick up the gut.
0: Goodness, I see you, Mr. Garber. When you think fullback, you just think bruiser, but he showed a quick burst there. And hats off to the O-line because they gave him a seam to run through.
1: Yeah, I mean, when we run that quick hitter stuff, we're a lot better because our line doesn't have to hold a block as long. And, I mean, they just come straight up field like that, man. It's hard for the D-line to even see you.
0: You can see the confidence building up in Versailles right now.
1: I mean, if we just keep running between tackles straight ahead, nothing fancy, man. Seems to be our best thing.
0: Two to the left after Walters comes in motion. Vansel takes the snap, fakes it to the fullback, a reverse to Ryan. Ryan cuts it back up the middle. Hole. 5 to the end zone. Touchdown, Tigers. Ryan Walters takes the reverse. He bounced it back inside. Nice seam, nice run. And 6 more on the board. Man, I don't know what you could have wanted to see out of your starting unit in this possession, but I have to believe this is it.
1: Yeah, that was a nice drive right there.
0: I was intrigued to see how Ryan would respond to that hit he took in the middle of the field off that catch, and it didn't faze him a bit. He looks great.
1: Because he looked like he was hurting. He didn't want to show it, but when he got to the huddle, he kind of bent over a little bit there. I think he's still hurting a little bit when you look at him down there on the sideline. But he's playing through it. So
0: he'll hurt a little bit more tomorrow morning. Yeah, he still is a little rattled from that, but first and 10, Vansel rolling out to the left, going to try to uncork one deep downfield. Randy Taylor, he got the toe touch in. Vansel floated it up, and Randy Taylor walked the tightrope on him at the 12-yard line.
1: Yeah, that's a tough play to have your right-handed quarterback roll out to the left.
0: What, Randy, and then high points it, and you saw Randy come up with a great catch.
1: Yeah, that's a great catch.
0: Man, if you don't like watching Randy Taylor play sports, something's wrong with you. That was fantastic. So the Tigers moving again. Two receivers out to the left. Smith, the halfback. Garber, the fullback. Vansel takes the snap. Going to go to Garber. Sheds one tackle. Takes on three more. Carrying a few with him all the way into the end zone. Touchdown, Tigers. 3 straight drives. 3 straight scores. I am very, very impressed with the Versailles Tigers and how they are looking against Cole Camp right now.
1: Yeah, what I really like as well is how many penalties we had in this game.
0: Yeah.
1: None.
0: I
1: mean, that was the one thing that was killing us in the last one. So
0: it looks
1: we've
0: like
1: cleaned a lot of things up and started making some progress now.
0: Vansel going to get subbed out now. And I love how fired up Coach Moeller is over there, meeting his guys at the sideline like, hey, that's what we can do.
1: Yeah.
0: That's that, and I love it because that starting unit that just came out, that is the momentum you want to end this on for them and get them ready for week one where they're going to head down to Skyline next week and try to start the season on a high note. So Ryan in a quarterback now?
1: Ryan should be our backup, yeah. He should be.
0: Okay, I wasn't sure if they put him in after getting rattled or not, but he lines up under center, takes the snap, fakes it to the fullback. He's going to keep it. Oh, a pitch out as he takes the hit, executed perfectly. Ian, a little cutback move, shimmy, shake, and rolls forward for another yard. And a late hit out of bounds. As yeah, that is not what you want to see in a jamboree. No,
1: no
0: need for that. Ryan, I mean, that was impressive. He was mid-hit as he let that go and still put it on the numbers to Ian. And then Ian is the definition of shifty.
1: In a Friday night game, I may probably tell him, just go ahead and eat that one. That's a little scary. I mean, it was a great play.
0: Oh.
1: But it's a little scary.
0: This is Ryan Walters. He's going to break out the behind-the-back pitch out at some point in time.
1: He's an athlete. He's just, out, like we said a while ago, don't think, just play. So, I mean, he's, you know, he made a great play because he's a great athlete.
0: Well, Ryan, that pitch out, that penalty after the play gets them into the red zone, the 19-yard line, and all season long, that'll be the DL, Truck and Trailer Outfitters, red zone. So the Tigers, they've put up three scores already, looking to add to it. Walters under center, fullback, halfback behind him, takes the snap, looks to throw, quick slant. It's caught at the 15, across the 10, and all the way down to the 7-yard line.
1: What do you got there?
0: Who is the catch made by? I need to see numbers.
1: I'll lose him in the crowd. 10. I think it's Grant Cole.
0: It was Grant Cole on the reception. So a nice catch and run from Grant Cole for another Martin Medal first down.
1: That's enough for a Tiger.
0: Two
1: sophomores.
0: Man, what happened in between games? This is not the same Tiger team that we saw take on the Cardinals.
1: Well, we didn't have 15 turnovers.
0: Penalties. Yeah, the penalties. It turns out
1: the
0: if you take those
1: just
0: off
1: kill
0: the board,
1: everything. I mean, there's nothing you can do when you're 4th and 20.
0: First and goal from the 8-4 Versailles. Walters under center takes the snap, fakes to the fullback, goes to Smith. Smith cuts again. Shimmy shakes, but the Bluebird's able to get a hand on him and wrestle him down at the line of scrimmage. He was one broken tackle away from pay dirt. He had broke three to get there, but he was still one broken tackle away. So second and goal for the Tigers now from the 8-yard line. Can Versailles score a fourth time? Or can the Bluebirds get the stop? Versailles' defense helped Cole Camp to just one score, so no matter how you look at it, they're winning this matchup. Man comes in motion, trying to get set for the Tigers. They got one split out to each side. Walters under shotgun, or under center, excuse me.
1: Yeah, what are you going to call that?
0: I saw nothing, Jason. Takes the snap, goes to Ian, and nowhere to go as the Cole Camp D-line stuffed that one before it ever got going.
1: Got to get low, got to get a push. Once you get down in that gold zone, as we used to call it, inside the 10, more than the red zone, you're in the gold zone. Got to get that push.
0: So it's going to be third and goal from the 8-4 Versailles. Mind you don't use any of the playbook here. You don't want to show anything anybody can ever see. If this is a regular season game, I'd be saying, hey, I want to see a rollout, something with some space. But
1: yeah,
0: in a jamboree, I don't really do anything special. Two out to the left. A little height on the outside for the Tigers, for that matter.
1: You got to call that one, don't you?
0: A false start on 7 Tigers. Who is number 8 for Versailles?
1: That is Jackson Shoemaker.
0: He is massive.
1: He's tall.
0: At least he looks tall.
1: Yeah, in pads, he's a very tall, lanky kid. He looked like he's gotten taller to me here just recently. It looks like he's grew more.
0: Yeah. I just saw him lined up next to Cole Camp's corner, and it's like, man, he got 4 or 5 inches on that
1: kid.
0: Yeah,
1: he's tall. I don't know where he gets it because, I mean, mom and dad aren't that tall, but, I mean, he just looks incredibly tall.
0: Hmm. Third and goal now from the 14. Ryan flushed out of the pocket, throws on the run. Oh, and they were looking for him, but a great play by the corner from Kohlkamp. That was Braden Snell to close out and knock it down. Otherwise, I think Shoemaker may have had six.
1: Yeah, I'll be honest with you. Pretty good job of Ryan just getting that ball off.
0: Yeah. That's just an athlete being athletic.
1: Yeah, I mean, that was pretty impressive, especially rolling to your left as a right-handed quarterback.
0: Yeah. So it'll be – wait, was that second down? I thought that was third down. Oh, I just realized, is that Reese Murdoch on the chain gang?
1: I don't think so.
0: I think it is because Heath is standing over there. I saw him walk in earlier. Heath's standing over there just watching.
1: Well –
0: I think they got Reese over there working.
1: Maybe it is. I might be right. I think you are right.
0: Ryan flushed out, going to run to the left side, trying to find blocking. He gets to the five. Oh, Drake Allen.
1: Yeah, Drake's in.
0: Fighting for yardage ahead to the five. And that'll bring up fourth and goal from the five now. Yeah, that's Reese. He's always trying to be like his old man. He'll never be quite the lineman Heath was, though.
1: Look at Heath. He's all bent over with his hands on his knees like he's tired. Good God, he's old.
0: I tried to get him to come in here and do commentary, but he walked the other way for some reason.
1: Get him the gator to go pick him up and ride him back.
0: It's going to be fourth and goal for the Tigers from the 4-yard line. Drake Allen in at quarterback. He'll lined up under center.
1: Got a lot of our pups in there. I'd like to see him drive this one right down the middle there.
0: He gives it to Vera, finds a seam, pushing the pile, and gets six more for the Tigers. That is four scores in this series with Kohlkamp.
1: Yeah.
0: A lot to be happy about for this Tiger offense. I mean, the Tiger defense, too. Honestly, the defense looks so much better against Kohlkamp's offense.
1: Yeah, the defense is what really makes me feel a lot better, because that was the question mark I felt going in to this season is the defense. But it was nice to see them hold them up. Kohlkamp scored one. Was that it? Or did
0: they scored one time?
1: They scored one time, yeah.
0: Yeah.
1: So, I mean, that's pretty good.
0: So I have no idea how many plays the Tiger offense has left. It's not very many. But they've already put up four scores.
1: You have to let these youngsters probably play it out.
0: Four scores from the Tigers. Abraham Lincoln would be proud. Under center is Allen. Takes the snap, goes to Ian Smith. A little cut, sheds one tackle, stays on his feet, trying to get to the outside. He does so at the 35, looking to turn up field at the 30. And he is finally brought down after a big game. That's
1: Ian. That's Decker. Yep. Yep.
0: What happened?
1: Yeah, we got a little extracurriculars going on here.
0: Oh, boy. Yeah, some extracurriculars after the play. And
1: yeah, both sides probably need to chill out a little bit.
0: You see Coach Shear. There's some old school coaching going on there. My goodness.
1: What do you think he's saying right now?
0: Well, son, that was a good effort. And
1: nice job. But I do have one suggestion.
0: You very rarely see a player get walked all the way to the sideline by his face mask while getting berated.
1: When you get those coach conversations where they're only 2 inches from your face, that's usually not because they're trying to whisper.
0: I believe the conversation was, son, you better pack your running shoes for next practice. Yeah. You're going to need them.
1: That's like when Dad always used to tell you, wait till we get home.
0: Yeah. You weren't very excited to get home.
1: No. Or wait till your dad gets home.
0: First and 10 for the Tigers from the 15. Allen takes the snap, goes to the fullback.
1: I never even saw the handoff. That was kind of weird.
0: Bluebird defense meets him at the line of scrimmage. Nowhere to go on the carry. Mind you, with the carry, that was
1: Aben Hunt.
0: Was that?
1: Yeah. He's another little burn back there.
0: No, that was Noonan.
1: What, 20?
0: That's 25.
1: I thought it was a little 24. Was it Noonan? I guess it was. My bad. These numbers on these new jerseys, when they're tilted a little bit, they all just look long and the same.
0: It's tough. It is. Is it Eldon? Which jerseys do they have? Oh, the white and gold.
1: Eldon's white and gold ones are awful.
0: The maroon ones stand out great.
1: Awful.
0: But the white and gold is rough. Second and 10 for the Tigers on their 16-yard line. One receiver split out to each side. Allen just going to keep it barreling forward. He'll pick up three. maybe four. Simple but effective for Versailles.
1: That might be all she wrote.
0: That is. That's how the Tigers ended on a positive note. So they hold Colcamp to just one score while putting up four of their own to end this jamboree. We'll take a quick break and come back with a wrap-up. This has been the 26th jamboree here at Versailles High School. 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
0: We are back after a successful 2026 Jamboree here at Versailles High School. The Tigers lost their series with Clinton. I don't remember what the score was. Unable to score in that one, but looked like a different team against the Bluebirds as they score four times on Colcamp while holding Colcamp to just one score of their own. Jason, what takeaways did you have from this Jamboree?
1: Well, we're healthy. Everybody walked away from it. That's the first thing I always look for is to make sure you walk out of this thing healthy. But we improved. I mean, from when we started till when we ended, we got better. And that's what you want to see is a progression. Didn't really know what to expect out of this team coming in because it's, you know, we have a lot of the same faces from last year. We have some new ones, but they're young. And you only got a couple, two or three seniors total. You don't really know what to expect, but I think we got some, I think we have some stuff we can build on. We got some things to work on without a doubt, but we also have some things to build on. So I'm excited.
0: No, I couldn't agree more. I was very impressed against Colcamp, especially. I think the defense gang tackled a lot better, got to the line, and were making the first contact a lot better. And offensively, that push they were getting up front. I mean, it was quick. It was effective. You know, we were seeing running backs have 3 yards before they were touched on a couple plays, and that's huge. Not to mention, I'm calling it now. You're going to hear Vansel to Walters a lot this year. I think that connection is going to be a thing, and it's going to be one that the Tigers can lean on in clutch situations. But I don't know. I'm very excited to hear.
1: Yeah, I agree. And I'm not trying to be nit, but like when we talk about last year, you know, it was almost a 50-point average that we lost by. You've got to keep the offense out there longer and get some more yards, run the clock. You have to get the defense out there and get off the field more. Yeah. And I think we have some stuff to build on for without a doubt. We saw the offense at times got hot and looked really good there. And then the defense gave up one score against Colcamp there in 20 plays. Hey man, I mean, that's what you got to do. And if you can just get that gap cut way down, man, you're in games. And when you're in close games, who knows what can happen. And that's all you're trying to do is just give yourself a chance to be successful. And definitely, I think that the Tigers have some really good positives here to build on. So hit the film room, see what you can fix, and get it fixed.
0: I completely agree. Well, the Tigers will take their show on the road next Friday as they open up the regular season at Skyline, trying to start things 1-0. We will be on the road with the Mustangs as they travel to Owensville to square off with the Dutchmen.
1: Yeah, the circus game every year.
0: That will be a fun one indeed. A reminder, Chiefs football on the radio tomorrow as Kansas City plays somebody. I don't know. It's been on the thing all week, and I don't even think that I've read it. I'm not sure.
1: I don't even remember.
0: Is it Arizona, maybe? Something like that?
1: I don't remember. It's been a long week this week.
0: Hey, Seattle. Yeah. Why are we doing that? We played the Rams last week. We play them in the regular season. Now we're playing the Seahawks, who we play in the regular season. I don't like it. I really don't. But nonetheless,
1: strange.
0: It is. But nonetheless, you can catch that game on KS95. And as I'm and Mizzou football getting ready to come up as well, we'll have all their games for you also. Jason, great to be back. And
1: I'm happy to be back, Colton. This is fun. I really enjoy it. I even enjoy Britt, too. So
0: if we could just get to the point where it's like 60 degrees when we do football games, I'd be much happier about
1: that. You
0: know,
1: that's the best part. We've been talking about all this new stuff. The best part is the leaves are going to start turning soon, and it's going to get that little chill. And that's what I really love about this time of year. It's fun.
0: You're all sentimental now.
1: I know, man. The older you get more sappy.
0: I can't wait for the stories on the road. That's why
1: I got
0: do
1: plenty
0: it.
1: For you.
0: All right, we appreciate everybody for tuning in. A big shout out to Justin back at the studio. Makes my life so much easier. Definitely appreciate you, man. And of course, the lady on the roof, Britt, that makes this all possible. He's Jason. I'm Colton. This has been another presentation of KS95 Sports. Good night.
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8: For last-minute boost, I'm Lisa LaSera, Fox News. President Trump in Myrtle Beach, South Carolina, campaigning for Senator Darlene Graham, his choice to replace her brother, Lindsey Graham.
9: We're going to tell them that we will never abolish ICE, we will never surrender our Constitution, and we will never allow our country to even think about being a communist or even a socialist country. We're not going to let it happen.
8: Darlene Graham was appointed to serve the remainder of her brother's term, but faces a runoff election against Congressman Ralph Norman for the nomination for the November ballot on Tuesday. Also at the rally, the president thanked Supreme Court Justice John Roberts for allowing work on the White House ballroom to proceed.
9: It's going to be the greatest of its kind anywhere that's ever been built, and it's something that presidents have wanted to be built for over 150 years.
8: The temporary order lets work continue as the Supreme Court considers an emergency appeal of a lower court ruling calling for construction to be halted because congressional approval was not granted. Day two of a hearing for Carmelo Anthony as his lawyers fight to get the Texas teen convicted of stabbing another teen to death at a track meet last year, a new trial.
10: Prosecutors laid out a lengthy history of violence and behavior issues going back to elementary school that Anthony had, so much so that when he was 9 or 10, he was placed on a behavior plan. Prosecutors also shared dozens of text messages they found on Anthony's phone about his violent behavior. In one text thread, his then-girlfriend told him to stop punching and that it wasn't good. He responded, "I have to. It's like a priority for me."
8: Fox's Garrett Tenney in McKinney, Texas. Yesterday, the prosecution and defense revealed they agreed to not present evidence that could inflame an already racially charged trial. 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
14: Yay, yay!
8: Local elected official is facing assault charges in Virginia after an altercation following a public hearing on data centers.
15: Warren County, Virginia Supervisor Hugh Henry is charged with misdemeanor assault and battery after a debate over data centers turned heated during a county board meeting. The problem began inside the meeting room when Henry used his allotted time to address Jay Newell, a resident who has also been critical of Henry about the county's data center issue. Henry said he wasn't sure what he'd done to Newell and read a social media post he claimed called him a liar and contained profanity. Henry then challenged Newell to meet him outside, with witnesses saying that's when the situation deteriorated. Bystanders say they saw Henry push Newell to the ground before sheriff's deputies intervened. Henry is due in court again in October. Tanya J. Powers, Fox News.
8: A survey suggests Americans continue to drink less alcohol than ever before.
12: A July Gallup poll of U.S. adults 18 years old and older finding the share of Americans drinking alcohol remains at a record low, 54% for the second year in a row. The analytics firm calling this the lowest reading for the trend dating back to 1939. The survey suggests self-reported drinking fell over the previous 3 years from 62% in 2023 to 58% in 2024 and 54% in 2025, before holding steady this year. 13% of those polled admit they sometimes drink too much, which is also a record low. 17% noting they've opted for a non-alcoholic beverage over the last year, with more than half, 51%, saying they feel consuming one or two alcoholic drinks per day is bad for their health. Kristen Goodwin, Fox News.
8: Tesla and some Chinese car makers recalling more than 4 million vehicles over safety concerns, including risk tied to their door handles. Tesla is the biggest part of the recall, with about 3 million vehicles, including models 3, Y, X, and S. I'm Lee Silicera. This is Fox News.
16: I'm meteorologist Jennifer Naramore with KS95 Lake Area Forecast. Scattered cloudiness coming our way for the early morning time. Lows are falling into the upper 60s. Looking dry as we're heading through Saturday. Looks like through Sunday, too. Couple of showers may try to sneak our way Sunday night and Monday morning. Saturday's high right around 85. We've got some low 80s coming in Sunday, and Monday's high back to about 80 or so. For the time, temperature, and forecast anytime, call the KS95 weather phone at 378-2121.
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We need some Morgan Wallen. We do, and we did, and we're good to go. We also need some new Kane Brown. He's celebrating. He got a woman. Let him tell us all about that after we go on country. Here's Alan Jackson.

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0: You got a woman there, Kane Brown, Chris Matthews, wrapping up your Friday, kicking off your weekend, and throwing a good news story into your world as well. Springdale, Arkansas mom called the Springdale Fire Department after no guests showed up to her three-year-old son's birthday party. Now, first off, this is quite sad. But what makes it better is that a whole bunch of firefighters arrived and brought the fire truck out. He said it was the coolest experience ever, getting to, like, climb in and try things on, you know, turn on the lights. I think he got to put out a five-alarm blaze. I mean, 3 years old, does it get any better than that?
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8: 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The Versailles Lions Club, in cooperation with the Missouri Lions Eye Recycling Program, is collecting used eyeglasses, sunglasses, and reading glasses to help people in need. 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

0: 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What's up? It's Chris Matthews. 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

0: Don't we need some Morgan Wallen? 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
1: 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Here's the deal. 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
2: 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Ballroom will continue at least for now due to a decision by the U.S. Supreme Court. Here is Fox's Shannon Green.
3: That order from the Chief Justice came just hours before a
4: late night excitement in Major League Baseball. The Cubs have hit four home runs. They're tied at Seattle in the bottom of the 10th, 5-5. Two long balls from Alex Bregman, including the tying solo shot in the top of the ninth. The Pirates' O'Neill Cruz hit the tying two-run homer top of the eighth, and it's Pirates 4, Dodgers 4. Top of the ninth inning. Wins for Arizona and San Diego. Cleveland won at Colorado 9-1. The White Sox on a homer bottom of the ninth defeated the Mets 6-4. Kansas City won at 6th in a row. Yankees won their 5th straight. Baltimore beat Tampa Bay 5-3. Texas in 10 innings came back to beat the Angels 2-1, while Houston shut out the A's 4-0. Phillies came back for a 7th straight win. A 10 inning decision over St. Louis 7-6. Milwaukee edged Atlanta. Three NFL preseason games, wins for the Jets, Carolina, and Green Bay won at Denver 33-13.
5: Representative Ralph Norman in Tuesday's runoff election. He said that she was a perfect appointment to carry on her father's term.
6: And Trump said that he asked her to run for Senate.
5: The president also made clear that he hopes electing Darlene Graham will help ensure that Democrats don't succeed in pushing open border policies and mass attacks while destroying the progress he says his administration has made. Senator Lindsey Graham was very effective in carrying on the president's agenda. And his sister says she would be very proud to do the same, noting Trump's crackdown on illegal immigration and crime.
7: Senator Graham heading back against critics who say she has no political background, saying neither did President Trump. 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
14: I'm meteorologist Jennifer Naramore with KS95 Lake Area Forecast. Scattered cloudiness coming our way for the early morning time. Lows are falling into the upper 60s. Looking dry as we're heading through Saturday. Looks like through Sunday, too. Couple of showers may try to sneak our way Sunday night and Monday morning. Saturday's high right around 85. We've got some low 80s coming in Sunday and Monday's high back to about 80 or so. For the time, temperature, and forecast anytime, call the KS95 weather phone at 378-2121.

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0: 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I'm Rich Krieger. Coming up, Ella and Morgan.
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That Shaboozy and Jelly Roll. Amen. I'm Rich Krieger. Coming up, Luke Bryan and Jason Aldean visit the White House. Here's Luke Combs.

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0: want my horse back.
1: That's Cody Johnson with his latest single, Horseback. Luke Combs right before that. I'm Rich Krieger. Luke Bryan and Jason Aldean played in Washington, D.C. the other night at Nationals Park. But before that, they stopped by the White House briefing room. And by the looks of it, it was a private gathering. They each took playful turns at the podium. Luke also reportedly spent time with Vice President J.D. Vance earlier in the day. Coming up, Kenny Chesney, also Carrie Underwood.
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0: That's Zach Tupp with South of Sanity. Megan Maroney before that. I'm Rich Krieger. Another hour's worth of great country music is on the way. We'll kick it off with Bailey Zimmerman's Chevy Silverado.
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day, Potts Farm was a place to go. Load a truck up, hit the dirt road. Back in the day, Potts Farm was a place to go. Load a truck up, hit the dirt road. Jump the barbed wire, spread the word. Light the bonfire.

0: That's Hardy, Tim McGraw, Eric Church, and Morgan Wallen with MacArthur. I'm Rich Krieger. Coming up, the power of a sunflower. Also, John Morgan.
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0: That's Lauren Elena and Chase Matthew with All My Exes. I'm Rich Krieger. And if you walk rather than ride a cart when you play golf, you'll be adding more exercise to your life. 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

0: destination South Carolina. I'm Pam Puzo, Fox News. Ahead of Tuesday's runoff election, President Trump stumped in South Carolina for Republican U.S. Senate candidate Darlene Graham. She's facing GOP Representative Ralph Norman.
1: Look at the rallies. Look at what we have today. You have thousands of people standing outside, can't get in. They're standing outside, and we're not even really running. But we are running because we have to get Darlene and other people elected.
0: Joining the president on stage in Myrtle Beach, outgoing White House Press Secretary Caroline Leavitt.
2: President Trump, you are the most consequential and historic president in the history of our great country. And it has been the honor of my life to serve as your White House Press Secretary, sir.
0: Leavitt will continue playing a role within Mr. Trump's super PAC. Trade negotiations are broken between the U.S. and Canada. As a result, the U.S. imposed 50% tariffs on billions of dollars of Canadian goods.
3: President Donald Trump's import taxes will hit about 5% of what Canada ships to the United States every year. Now, that includes products that range from hockey sticks to tongue depressors. The countries sold each other $880 billion worth of goods and services last year. The tariffs were initially supposed to kick in at 12:01 a.m. Wednesday, but President Trump extended the deadline for 3 days to allow talks to continue. But the two countries still could not reach an agreement in time.
0: Fox's Marianne Rafferty, Canada is promising to retaliate. Foggy weather is being cited as a factor in a plane crash in Alaska. 8 people were killed yesterday after a small plane attempted to land twice at a remote military airport. 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
0: Another child safety trial against Meta kicked off in a federal courtroom this week. Fox's Kristen Goodwin has more.
7: A former Meta safety engineer calling features like Infinite Scroll inherently unsafe for teenagers, telling a jury in Oakland features intended to minimize risks like quiet mode are designed to fail because most people don't turn them on, saying it's like you have to turn on the airbag every time you get into the car. California, Colorado, Kentucky, and New Jersey are leading a group of 29 states accusing Meta of deliberately creating features that lead to mental health harms, including addiction, of hiding the risks, and of collecting minors' data without parental consent. Meta has repeatedly pushed back against the allegations and argues it has a strong record of protecting teens. Kristen Goodwin, Fox News.
0: States are seeking platform changes and a financial penalty that could total more than $1 trillion. The trial is set to last 6 to 8 weeks. A memorial event has been scheduled by Turning Point USA at Utah Valley University in honor of the late Charlie Kirk, who was shot and killed there. Fox 13's Jeremy Toombs has the story.
8: Turning Point USA took to social media to announce an event called Freedom, Built to Last, saying it will allow people to gather to remember Kirk, honor his life, and reflect on the legacy of the conservative commentator. Glenn Beck and Frank Turek were named as being among those who will appear at this event. It's set to be held in the UCCU Center and will come a matter of days after the preliminary hearing for Kirk's alleged killer, Tyler Robinson, is set to conclude. Final arguments are planned for September 1st in Provo's 4th District Courthouse.
9: In Orem, Jeremy Toms, Fox 13 News.
0: At least 2 people were reportedly killed overnight in Ukraine by Russian drone and missile strikes. This one day after an attack on a Ukrainian shopping center killed 16 people. Ukraine also ramping up strikes inside Russia. Pam Puzo, Fox News.
10: This Missouri Net News. I'm Ashley Bird. Dry conditions are expanding across the state. This week's U.S. Drought Monitor shows 40% of the state as abnormally dry, with a few areas in the southern part of the state in moderate drought. Missouri deer hunters will see several changes when the season opens this fall. Matt Pilcher has this.
11: The Missouri Department of Conservation says non-resident hunters will be limited to one antlered buck, and the early youth portion moves to October 24th and 25th. Antler point restrictions have also been removed in the final 18 counties where they remained. Conservation leaders say the changes are aimed at simplifying regulations and helping manage chronic wasting disease.
10: President Trump has said he would exempt from tariffs 300,000 metric tons of imported ground beef, and the Missouri Cattlemen's Association is calling that a gut punch from our government, asking the administration to talk to cattle producers. This is Missouri Net.
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0: KS95, Lake of the Ozarks Country Station, on your Country Classic Show with George Jones, the one I loved back then. Well, good morning. I'm Paige Miller. Thanks to our friends over at Frontier Metal for being the sponsor of our Country Classic Show. Hope you'll stick around for some George Strait. I got Crystal Gayle coming up, Colin Ray, Willie Nelson. He's up next on KS95. 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

0: Lake of the Ozarks Country Station, KS95, on your country classic show with George Strait. I Can Still Make Cheyenne. Well, good morning. I'm Paige Miller. It is going to be an absolutely beautiful night for a concert at the Missouri State Fair. Yeah, a little big town tonight at the Missouri State Fair. And I got your forecast coming up, as well as Alabama. We're going to hear from Glenn Campbell and John Michael Montgomery. He's up next on KS95.
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2: Meteorologist Steve Hamilton with your KS95 Lake Area forecast. High pressure from the northern plains moving in with some drier air, and that'll give us a break on the humidity today. Mid-80s for the afternoon high. It should be sunny. Clear and low 60s for the overnight hours. Little bit more cloud cover on Sunday with some sunshine, and we're in the low 80s. For the time, temperature, and forecast, anytime, call the KS95 weather phone at 378-2121.
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0: KS95, Lake of the Ozarks Country Station on your country classic show, Waylon Jennings, brown-eyed, handsome man. Well, good morning. I'm Paige Miller. We got a news update coming your way at the top of the hour. Right now, your Weather Center 95 Lake Area forecast is brought to you by the Morgan County Health Center. School will be back in session soon. The Morgan County Health Center reminds parents and students that safety starts with everyone. Slow down in school zones, watch for children crossing streets, and always obey crossing and school bus signals. Talk with your children about following school safety rules. And remember, if your child is sick, keep them home and help prevent the spread of illness. The Morgan County Health Center in Versailles wishes everyone a safe, healthy, and successful school year. It's going to be a beautiful weekend. We've got sunshine today, a high of 86, dropping down to a low of 62 later tonight for the Little Big Town concerts. Mostly sunny tomorrow, high around 83. And then Sunday night, we do have about a 40% chance of rain, mainly overnight Sunday night, a low 63. Right now, it's 67 at the Lakes Weather Center, KS95.
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0: I'm Paul Stevens, Fox News. Canada now vowing retaliation against a new round of 50% tariffs from the Trump White House. This after talks collapsed late yesterday.
1: President Donald Trump's import taxes will hit about 5% of what Canada ships to the United States every year. Now, that includes products that range from hockey sticks to tongue depressors. The countries sold each other $880 billion worth of goods and services last year. The tariffs were initially supposed to kick in at 12:01 a.m. Wednesday, but President Trump extended the deadline for 3 days to allow talks to continue, but the two countries still could not reach an agreement in time.
0: And that's Fox's Marianne Rafferty. Canadian Prime Minister Mark Carney blaming unfair last-minute changes to D.C.'s proposed terms. He says Canada will match the tariffs. President Trump heading to South Carolina, pushing for Republican Senate candidate Darlene Graham, the sister of the late Lindsey Graham.
2: Republicans in the Palmetto State, including the state's former Governor Nikki Haley, have raised concerns about Graham's readiness after she admitted at a debate this week that she wasn't well-versed on national security. President Trump has dismissed her response, saying she was only giving an honest answer. He wants voters to focus on what he says is at stake.
3: If we lose, you're going to lose your border. You're going to lose your tax cuts.
2: Meantime, Vice President J.D. Vance was in his hometown of Middletown, Ohio, trying to sharpen the administration's message on the economy.
0: Fox's Madeline Rivera in D.C. IndyCar making history this weekend with the inaugural Freedom 250 Grand Prix in Washington, D.C. The 250-mile race will send 25 drivers around a 1.7-mile street course, with the track running past landmarks, including the Washington Monument and the National Air and Space Museum. Championship leader Alex Palau headlines the field. The race, 1 p.m. on Fox. 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
0: New details we have about the brutal murder of a Pennsylvania college student, her boyfriend now the prime suspect.
8: A conversation about their future ended in murder. Police say Royce Moser fatally stabbed his girlfriend, Caroline Heintz, a student athlete at Penn West University, as the two sat in her Jeep. He went inside his home, and then he came back with a large knife.
9: He comes back outside to the vehicle, which is hers and her family's, proceeds to stab her once in the chest, heart region.
8: State Police spokesman Rocco Gagliardi says a panicked Moser put the body in the rear hatch, drove to his home, and asked his mother for help.
9: She's trying to clean up the blood splatter, trying to then get a game plan of what they're going to do.
8: Rachel Moser is charged with obstruction of justice and other crimes. Daria Albinger, Fox News.
0: TikTok agrees to pay $400 million to settle a children's privacy case.
10: The lawsuit related to compliance with the Children's Online Privacy Protection Act was filed by the DOJ in 2024. Associate Attorney General Stanley Woodward Jr. said in a statement, the settlement is a major victory for parents and children, adding that the department's priority is ensuring children are protected online. Under the settlement, TikTok and its parent company, ByteDance, will pay $300 million immediately and then $100 million upon entry of an order vacating a prior consent decree entered against TikTok's predecessor. The DOJ says TikTok has implemented extensive measures designed to strengthen safeguards for younger users. Deborah Valentine, Fox News.
0: The family of Irina Zarutska is suing the city of Charlotte and private transit security contractor 1 year after her fatal stabbing aboard the city's light rail system. The suit alleging systemic failures, including inadequate security staffing and a lack of fare enforcement. The family claims no security guard was on board the train when she was killed. The city says it does not comment on any active litigation. I'm Paul.
10: It's 5 minutes past 7 o'clock, 67 degrees. I'm Paige Miller with your KS95 news headlines brought to you by Como Connect. A Versailles man facing multiple sexual assault charges has been released from the Morgan County Jail on bond. 36-year-old Ronald Lee Brown Jr. was released Wednesday after a judge reduced his bond from $300,000 to $100,000. Brown was arrested in June and charged with two counts of incest, second-degree sodomy, and second-degree rape. The charges involve an alleged sexual assault of a juvenile family member. According to court documents, Brown told deputies he had taken two ecstasy pills and drank about a half a fifth of tequila before the alleged event. He said he did not remember what happened and claimed he mistakenly thought the juvenile was his girlfriend. The Osage Beach Board of Aldermen has unanimously approved tax increment financing for the redevelopment of the old outlet mall. The board voted 6-0 Thursday night to approve the plan, which is part of a proposed $650 million redevelopment project. The development would be anchored by a new Bass Pro store and would include demolishing part of the existing mall, renovating the remaining structure, and adding an entertainment district. The tax increment financing plan would use future tax revenue generated by the completed development to reimburse developers for eligible project costs. The former outlet mall once had more than 100 vendors. Today, about a dozen storefronts remain open. There is no word yet on when construction will begin. The Missouri State Fair wraps up this weekend in Sedalia. Today is Youth in Agriculture Day. The Best of Missouri Awards and sale begins at 10:30 this morning, and the Sale of Champions will be at 1:30. In the Governor Michael L. Parson Arena tonight, the National Federation of Professional Bull Riders will begin at 6, and in the grandstand, Little Big Town with Walker Montgomery will start at 7. Sunday is Half Price Day with a $7 admission and half price specials at select concessions and vendors. And in the grandstand Sunday nights, the 410 Sprint Cars, B-Modifies, and Superstock races will start at 6. Those are your news headlines brought to you by Como Connect. 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
14: It's beautiful, so I've just been very, very impressed. 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
16: 75-year-old Bruce Everett Nichols of California died August 14th. A celebration of life for Bruce Nichols will be today at 11 at the Lebanon Baptist Church in McGurk. Burial will follow at the Old Lebanon Cemetery. Memorials are suggested to the Cemetery Association, the Montauk County Historical Society, or First Baptist Church Children's Department in care of the Bowling Cantrell Funeral Service of California. 77-year-old Harold Shorty Hicks of Lincoln died August 13th at E.W. Thompson Health and Rehabilitation Center in Sedalia. Funeral services for Shorty Hicks will be today at 11 at the American Legion Hall in Coal Camp. Burial will be in Laurel Oak Cemetery in Windsor with military honors by the United States Navy Honor Guard and the American Legion Post No. 305 of Coal Camp. 62-year-old Peggy L. O'Brien of Jamestown died August 19th at her home. A memorial service will be held at a later date. Arrangements for Peggy O'Brien are under the direction of the Bowling Cantrell Funeral Service of California. 88-year-old Wilma J. Preble of Stoutland died August 13th. Visitation for Wilma Preble will be today from 10 till 2 at the Stoutland Senior Center. Arrangements under the direction of the Hedges Scott Millard Funeral Home of Camdenton. 28-year-old Austin Zeisman of Eldon died August 11th at his home. Visitation for Austin Zeisman will be today from 5 to 7 at Phillips Funeral Home of Eldon, with a memorial service beginning at 7. 92-year-old Lee Edward Kendrick of Prairie Home died August 19th at Missouri Veterans Home of Mexico. Graveside service for Lee Kendrick will be Tuesday at 10 at the Hickman Cemetery in Clarksburg. Arrangements are under the direction of the Bowling Cantrell Funeral Service of California. 86-year-old Barbara A. Donnington died August 19th at the Lori Care Center. Visitation for Barbara Donnington will be Tuesday from 6 to 7, with a celebration of life to follow at 7 at the Kidwell Garber Lori Sunrise Beach Chapel. Memorials are suggested to hospice compasses. 74-year-old Mary F. Scrap Pershaw of Eldon died August 18th at University Hospital in Columbia. Visitation for Mary Pershaw will be Saturday, August 29th, from 10 to 11, with a celebration of life to follow at 11 at New Life Assembly of God Church in Barnett. A private family interment will be at Big Rock Cemetery at a later date. Arrangements are under the direction of the Phillips Funeral Home of Eldon. 75-year-old Deborah M. Weiskup of Eldon died August 19th at her home. A memorial service for Deborah Weiskup will be Saturday, August 29th at 3 p.m. at the Jubilee Church of Lake of the Ozarks. Memorials are suggested to the church. Arrangements are under the direction of the Phillips Funeral Home of Eldon. And those are your funeral notices brought to you by the Kidwell Garber Funeral Homes of Versailles and Lori.
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1: the Suffering Sports Good Morning Act. Tim Fisher will start with football, where the Kansas City Chiefs are in Tampa for game number 2 of the preseason against the Buccaneers tonight. Kick time for the Chiefs and the Buccaneers tonight set for 6:30. To Major League Baseball, where the St. Louis Cardinals dropped the opener of their series in Philadelphia to the Phillies with a final count of 7-6 in 10 innings last night. The Cardinals and Phillies play game 2 of this series tonight, 5:05 first pitch. The Kansas City Royals picked up a 6th straight victory, knocking off the Detroit Tigers 5-2 with their series opener at Kauffman Stadium last night. The Royals look for a 7th straight victory tonight, 6:15 first pitch. Michael Wacha gets the start against Drew Anderson. Finally to soccer in the MLS, where St. Louis City SC tonight will play host to the Houston Dynamo. Sporting Kansas City in action tomorrow in Atlanta. I'm Tim Fisher, Missouri Net Sports.
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24: I'm meteorologist Steve Hamilton with your KS95 Lake Area forecast. High pressure from the northern plains moving in with some drier air, and that'll give us a break on the humidity today. Mid-80s for the afternoon high, should be sunny. Clear and low 60s for the overnight hours. Little bit more cloud cover on Sunday with some sunshine, and we're in the low 80s. For the time, temperature, and forecast, anytime, call the KS95 weather phone at 378-2121.
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0: KS95, Lake of the Ozarks Country Station, on your country classic show, Tanya Tucker, Two Sparrows in a Hurricane. I'm Paige Miller. A big thank you to our friends at Frontier Metal for sponsoring the country classic show every Saturday. Looks like it's going to be a beautiful weekend. I got your forecast coming up. And, of course, later this evening, Kansas City Chiefs got another preseason game today. They are heading to Tampa Bay, and we'll bring you coverage of the Chiefs all season long, and that includes preseason. So today, our coverage of the Chiefs game begins at 5 o'clock this evening. Coming up, we're going to hear from Colin Ray, Randy Travis, and Waylon Jennings. We got Joe Diffie up next. And also, if you've got any birthdays or anniversaries you would like to share, we're going to do those in about 15 minutes. So call in your birthdays and anniversaries, 573-378-5795, 800-251-5795.
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0: The Weather Center 95 Lake Area forecast. Sunny today, high around 86. 62, the overnight low tonight. Mostly sunny, high 83 on Sunday. Got a 40% chance of rain overnight Sunday night, 63 the low. Right now, it's 69 at the Lakes Weather Center. KS95.

0: KS95, Lake of the Ozarks Country Station on your country classic show with Colin Ray every second. And happy birthday today to Colin Ray. 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And celebrating a birthday today, August the 22nd. Yes, country singer Colin Ray. He is 66 today. Actor Ty Burrell, he turns 59. You remember him from Modern Family. He's Phil Dunphy. Ty Burrell, 59 today. Celebrity chef Giada De Laurentiis, she's 56. Actress and comedian from Saturday Night Live, Bridesmaids, Kristen Wiig, she's 53 today. Actress Jenna Lee Green, she turns 52. She was from Sabrina, the Teenage Witch. Actor Rodrigo Santoro, he's 51. He starred in Love Actually, 300, Westworld. And actor, singer, comedian, former late night host, James Corden, he turns 48 today. And those are celebrities celebrating a birthday today, August the 22nd. Is going to be a beautiful weekend, too. 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Sunshine today, 86 our high, partly cloudy, 62 the overnight low tonight, and mostly sunny, a little cooler even for tomorrow, looking for a high around 83. We do have 40% chance of some rain overnight Sunday night, a low down to 63, and then mostly sunny on Monday, high around 85. Right now, it's 70 at the Lakes Weather Center, KS95.
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11: Storming at the beach. I'm Pam Russo, Fox News. Ahead of Tuesday's runoff election, President Trump stumped in South Carolina for Republican U.S. Senate candidate Darlene Graham. She's facing GOP Representative Ralph Norman.
12: Look at the rallies. Look at what we have today. You have thousands of people standing outside, can't get in. They're standing outside, and we're not even really running. But we are running because we have to get Darlene and other people elected.
11: Joining the president on stage in Myrtle Beach, outgoing White House Press Secretary Caroline Leavitt.
13: President Trump, you are the most consequential and historic president in the history of our great country. And it has been the honor of my life to serve as your White House Press Secretary, sir.
11: Leavitt will continue playing a role within Mr. Trump's super PAC. A New York woman accused of planning an ISIS-inspired attack is under arrest.
14: The FBI affidavit paints a fuller picture of Jessica Bowie's alleged transformation into an ISIS supporter, with Bowie allegedly telling undercover agents she had gone from a little girl waving an American flag after 9/11 to having stickers depicting the falling Twin Towers. About 5 years ago, the suspect converted to Islam and adopted the name Aisha Saif. Police have not revealed whether she was recruited or traveled to the Middle East. Court documents detail how Bowie used the internet to spread ISIS propaganda, talking openly about jihad and encouraging others to join the Islamic State. The suspect creating over a dozen social media profiles to espouse anti-American messages, and many of her accounts were repeatedly suspended for violating platform rules.
11: Fox's Chanley Painter, Bowie allegedly told an FBI source posing as an ISIS facilitator that she wanted to help make explosives. 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
27: Missouri Net News, I'm Ashley Bird. Dry conditions are expanding across the state. This week's U.S. Drought Monitor shows 40% of the state as abnormally dry, with a few areas in the southern part of the state in moderate drought. Missouri deer hunters will see several changes when the season opens this fall. Matt Pilcher has this.
28: The Missouri Department of Conservation says non-resident hunters will be limited to one antlered buck, and the early youth portion moves to October 24th and 25th. Antler point restrictions have also been removed in the final 18 counties where they remained. Conservation leaders say the changes are aimed at simplifying regulations and helping manage chronic wasting disease.
27: President Trump has said he would exempt from tariffs 300,000 metric tons of imported ground beef, and the Missouri Cattlemen's Association is calling that a gut punch from our government, asking the administration to talk to cattle producers. This is Missouri Net.
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27: 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The Climax Springs Natural Spring Hill Park is having an event for teenagers ages 12 to 17 this evening, starting at 6. There'll be fellowship, food, and fun. 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The First Baptist Church of Versailles is holding an Awana kickoff picnic on Sunday at 5 at the Clark Shelter House at the Versailles City Park. 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Awana meets Sunday evenings at 5, and a light meal is served. 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The Lake of the Ozarks Watershed Alliance is looking for volunteers to assist with the Lake of the Ozarks shootout Saturday, August 29th and Sunday the 30th. 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Volunteers are needed from 7 a.m. to 5 p.m. each day, and you can sign up for one or both days, and there can be up to four people over 18 per boat. 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The Lake West Chamber of Commerce is having their 15th annual Free Kids Fishing Derby on Sunday, September 13th at Captain Ron's in Sunrise Beach. Registration will be at noon. The fishing will be from 1 to 3. Children 14 and under are welcome and must be accompanied by an adult. All children need to wear a life jacket. You can bring your own rod and reel, and bait will be provided, and there'll be prizes for all participants. 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And Food for Morgan County will distribute food at 305 West Newton in Versailles on Thursday of next week from 10 to 2. They also need donations of egg cartons. If this is your first time participating in the food distribution or you have any questions, call 573-789-7473 for assistance. 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Be sure and send that information at least 2 weeks in advance, and we'll be happy to add your event to the KS95 community calendar.
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7: I'm meteorologist Steve Hamilton with your KS95 Lake Area forecast. High pressure from the northern plains moving in with some drier air, and that'll give us a break on the humidity today. Mid-80s for the afternoon high, should be sunny. Clear and low 60s for the overnight hours. Little bit more cloud cover on Sunday with some sunshine, and we're in the low 80s. For the time, temperature, and forecast, anytime, call the KS95 weather phone at 378-2121.
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0: KS95, Lake of the Ozarks Country Station on your country classic show with Merle Haggard, Okie from Muskogee. I'm Paige Miller. We've got the KS95 Country Sale coming up later this morning after the news at 9 o'clock. It'll be your chance to buy, sell, and trade on the radio. And then later this afternoon, we got preseason NFL football. Yes, we are home of the Kansas City Chiefs for the Lake Area. And the Chiefs have a preseason game against Tampa Bay this afternoon. Our coverage of the Chiefs game will begin at 5 o'clock right here on KS95. Coming up on your country classic show, we got Dwight Yoakam, Kenny Rogers, and David Allen Coe. 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

Well, I was thumbing from Montgomery. I had my guitar on my back. When a stranger stopped beside me in an antique Cadillac. He was dressed like 1950, half drunk and hollow-eyed. He said, it's a long walk to Nashville, would you like to ride, son? When I sat down in the front seat, he turned on the radio. And them sad old songs coming out of them speakers was solid country gold.

He said, "This is where you get off, boy, 'cause I'm going back to Alabama." As I stepped out of that Cadillac, I said, "Mister, many thanks." He said, "You don't have to call me Mister, Mister.

0: KS95, Lake of the Ozarks Country Station, on your country classic show with John Conley, Rose Colored Glasses. I'm Paige Miller. It's going to be an absolutely perfect night for Little Big Town and Walker Montgomery at the Missouri State Fair. I've got your forecast coming up, as well as some more country classics, Clint Black, Johnny Cash, and Dwight Yoakam. He's up next on KS95.
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0: The Weather Center 95 Lake Area forecast: sunny today, high around 86, 62 our overnight low, then mostly sunny on Sunday, a high of 83. We got a 40% chance of rain, mainly overnight Sunday night, a low 63, looking for highs around 85 on Monday. Right now it's 73 at the Lakes Weather Center, KS95.
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0: 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Coming up, we've got a news update at the top of the hour. 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
5: It was only natural that when the young soldier found himself working in St. Louis, he visited the parents of his old college roommate, and there he met his roommate's 18-year-old sister, Julia. Her sister, Emma, 10 years younger, later recalled the first time she saw him. The whole picture of him and his sleek, prancing steed was so good to look upon that I could do nothing but stare, she wrote. His eyes were a clear blue and always full of light. His features were regular, pleasingly molded and attractive, and his figure so slender, well-formed, and graceful that it was like that of a young prince in my eye. For Julia, he was quiet, a good listener to her chatter. Both loved horses and both rode well, both had an amateur's interest in botany, and often went walking in the woods and along the Gravois River with the family's 1,700-acre estate, Whitehaven. She learned he liked the poetry of Walter Scott. He hated music, especially military music, of all things. He disliked military drills, parades, regimental bands, army routine, and he planned to leave the army as soon as he possibly could. Julia's mother thought that the young officer was good enough for her daughter, but the father, an old military man himself, thought otherwise and once referred to her suitor as the small lieutenant. When the lieutenant was transferred, he managed a brief leave to see Julia once more. It was the early spring of 1844, the year of the great floods, and the young man had to swim through the flooded waters of the Gravois River, showing up at Julia's house soaking wet. He wanted immediate marriage. She wanted a delay, knowing her father's objections. There wouldn't be an immediate wedding anyway. The war intervened before final approval could be given. He wrote often, asking for word from her father. She didn't respond as often, but did say she wished they'd been married before he left, that now she would be willing to share his tent or his prison if he should be captured. She couldn't write as often as he did. She had eye trouble all her life and could not see or write at length. In the 3 years they were apart, the father's resistance crumbled. It was a big wedding when it finally happened. She wore a gown from Paris. He was in uniform. He had no jewelry to give her, so his wedding gift to her was a daguerreotype of himself in a small closed gold locket that was held at her wrist by a narrow velvet strap. They were married for 37 years, and when he died, there was found under his robe a locket. It contained a strand of her hair and a letter written 2 weeks earlier. It said, "Look after our dear children and direct them in the paths of rectitude. It would distress me far more to hear that one of them could depart from an honorable, upright life and a virtuous life than it would to know that they were prostrated on a bed of sickness from which they might never arise alive. They have never given us any cause for alarm on this account, and I trust they never will. With these injunctions and the knowledge I have of your love and affection and the dutiful affection of all of our children, I bid you a final farewell." By then, the passing of time had proved he was more than the small lieutenant. They had proven his mother-in-law right when she had gone and said long before, "He has a good deal in him. He'll make his mark." He did quit the Army. He failed repeatedly afterwards. But he rejoined the Army. He became a great leader. He became the President of the United States. She became the First Lady. But that was down the road from the day that Julia Dent and Ulysses S. Grant got married, on this date, the 22nd of August in 1848.
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7: Campaign trail. I'm Paul Stevens, Fox News. President Trump heading to South Carolina to push for Republican Senate candidate Darlene Graham, the sister of the late Lindsey Graham.
13: Republicans in the Palmetto State, including the state's former Governor Nikki Haley, have raised concerns about Graham's readiness after she admitted at a debate this week that she wasn't well-versed on national security. President Trump has dismissed her response, saying she was only giving an honest answer. He wants voters to focus on what he says is at stake.
14: If we lose, you're going to lose your border. You're going to lose your tax cuts.
13: Meantime, Vice President J.D. Vance was in his hometown of Middletown, Ohio, trying to sharpen the administration's message on the economy.
7: Fox's Madeline Rivera in D.C. is circuit court, rather a court cuts the $50 million judgment against Alex Jones over falsely labeling the Sandy Hook killings as a hoax.
15: The judgment was over the Infowar founder's public pronouncements that one of the deadliest mass shootings in the United States was a hoax. The Texas appellate court decision to reduce it to about $6 million was unanimous. It has no bearing on a separate $1 billion plus judgment against Jones in Connecticut. The punishing financial verdicts forced Jones into bankruptcy and forced him to leave the Infowars platform. Gary Baumgarten, Fox News.
7: The family of the late Irina Zarutska is suing the city of Charlotte and a private transit security contractor 1 year after her fatal stabbing on board the city's light rail system. The lawsuit alleging systemic failures, quote unquote, including inadequate security staffing and lack of fare enforcement. The family claims no security guard was on board the train when Zarutska was killed. The city says it's not commenting on active litigation. 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
7: Foggy weather being blamed as one factor in connection with a deadly plane crash in Alaska that killed eight people yesterday. Federal officials are ordering more water cuts in the Southwest as the Colorado River faces an unprecedented crisis.
18: Under a new plan, Arizona, California, and Nevada will collectively reduce their Colorado River water use by 1.25 million acre feet over the next 2 years. Arizona will take the largest share of those cuts, Mexico will also reduce its water use by 250,000 acre feet under a treaty with the U.S. The cuts come after the Colorado River Basin experienced its driest winter on record. Lake Mead and Lake Powell, which are both fed by the Colorado, have both fallen to historic lows. More than 40 million people depend on that river. Officials say the short-term agreement provides stability, but negotiations for a long-term water-sharing plan are still unresolved. Angelo Bavaro, Fox News.
7: Canada now vowing retaliation against President Trump's new round of 50% tariffs after tariff talks and trade talks collapsed on Friday.
13: President Donald Trump's import taxes will hit about 5% of what Canada ships to the United States every year. Now, that includes products that range from hockey sticks to tongue depressors. The countries sold each other $880 billion worth of goods and services last year. The tariffs were initially supposed to kick in at 12:01 a.m. Wednesday, but President Trump extended the deadline for 3 days to allow talks to continue, but the two countries still could not reach an agreement in time.
7: That's Fox's Marianne Rafferty. Canadian Prime Minister Mark Carney blaming unfair last-minute changes to the proposed terms from the White House. He says Canada will match any tariffs. Congo receiving more than 16,000 doses of Ervebo vaccine as the country grapples with the fastest Ebola outbreak in history. That's according to the country's health minister. I'm Paul Stevens, and this is Fox News.
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22: I'm meteorologist Steve Hamilton with your KS95 Lake Area forecast. High pressure from the northern plains moving in with some drier air, and that'll give us a break on the humidity today. Mid-80s for the afternoon high. It should be sunny. Clear and low 60s for the overnight hours. Little bit more cloud cover on Sunday with some sunshine, and we're in the low 80s. For the time, temperature, and forecast, anytime, call the KS95 weather phone at 378-2121.
23: 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And if you miss a number during the show, please wait until it's over at 10 and then give us a call after the show. We'll be happy to help you find whatever numbers you're looking for. Again, our phone numbers, if you'd like to be on the country sale today, 573-378-5795 or 800-251-5795. And the phone lines are ringing, so let's get things underway. Good morning. You are caller number one.
24: Yeah, I'm needed. Someone that has a German Shepherd, a puppy, or
1: someone giving away. I got two air conditioners on a fifth wheel camper. I need $100 a piece on them. The number is 284-9867.
23: That's 284-9867.
1: Yes.
23: All right. That's caller number one on the country sale this morning. We're up to caller number two. Good morning.
3: Good morning. Yeah, I'm from Lincoln, Missouri area. I have a Serta Perfect Sleep mattress. It's a twin bed XL. I bought it in December last year, and I probably slept on it maybe 10 to 12 times. I just can't sleep on it. It hurts my back. Anyway, I got it for sale. I gave $700-something for it. I'll take $300 for it. 573-280-2982.
23: That's 280-2982.
3: Yes, ma'am. And it's had a protector over the mattress all the time.
23: All right. That is caller number two, 280-2982. We are up to caller number three on the country sale. Good morning.
6: Good morning. Yes, I have a very nice flex steel couch. It's a gray tweed. I'll take $150 for it. And my number is 573-280-7160. And I'm in the Eldon area.
23: That's 280-7160.
6: Yes,
23: Oh, that's caller number three on the country sale. Moving along to caller number four. Good morning.
8: Good morning. I'm calling on behalf of a friend of mine. About a month ago, a beautiful little liver and white pit bull male wandered into his yard. He's been taking care of it. He says he can teach the dog anything. The boy dog's about 3 years old. He leaves the other dogs alone. He's highly intelligent and sweet. He just can't keep him and wants to give him away. And the phone number for this free, sweet, highly intelligent, intact boy dog, perfect dog for a woman, is 573-230-7997. This is a good dog. Make a great dog for a woman.
23: 230-7997.
8: Correct.
23: And that's caller number four on the country sale. We're up to caller number five. Good morning.
24: Yes, just a second. Let me give her this volume. I have got for a John Deere tractor, model numbers 2320, 2520, and 4100. I've got a 54-inch front snow blade. 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And I still have a lot of parts for John Deere 445s, 25s, and 55s. Starters, mufflers, you name it, I got it for them. And I'm at area code 573-885-1313. 885-1313. Thanks a lot for your service and for what you do.
23: All right, that's 885-1313.
24: Correct.
23: And that's caller number five on the country sale. We are up to caller number six. Good morning.
25: Good morning. Today I have for sale a 2006 Dodge Ram 2500 Crew Cab SLT package, four-door, four-wheel drive, 5.9 diesel, automatic transmission, one owner. 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
23: Tell me that phone number again.
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23: Okay, 480-3348.
25: Yes.
23: And that's caller number six on the country sale this morning. We're moving along to caller number seven. Good morning.
26: Good morning. I have a 2000 Ford Ranger extended cab four-wheel drive. 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Then I'm looking for like used cattle or hog panels. If somebody has a few of those out there, it's kind of cheap. I don't want to buy new ones because they're too high. My number is 573-789-4775.
23: That's 789-4775.
26: Thank you very much.
23: And that's caller number 7 on the country sale this morning. We're moving along to caller number 8. Good morning.
0: Hey, good morning. I'm selling a couple things. Angle grinder. It's an electrical one. I'm asking $20 for it. It works good. And then I have some like bow saws that I'm giving away and some headers for a Chrysler vehicle. I'm giving those away as well. If you want to give me a call here, I'm in the Sunrise Beach area, 573-525-1883.
23: That's 525-1883.
0: That's right. Correct. And they can text as well.
23: All right. That's caller number 8 on the country sale this morning. We are up to caller number 9. Good morning.
4: Good morning. Hi, this is Linda out on 12 Prospect Road here at Y Highway in Eldon, Missouri. I just want to tell you about a multifamily yard sale we've got going on, and it's got lots of back-to-school clothes and backpacks and all kinds of stuff for kids. We've got laser tag toys. We've got all kinds of stuff. Lots of shoes, lots of boots. Come and see me, 573-480-2762.
23: That's 480-2762.
4: Yes.
23: And that's on Highway 1?
4: Okay. Uh-huh.
23: Okay.
4: 12 Prospect Road.
23: 12 Prospect Road.
4: Uh-huh.
23: All right. Thank you very much.
4: Thank you so much for your service.
23: Sure. That's caller number 9 on the country sale today with that yard sale, Highway Y, 12 Prospect Road. We are up to caller number 10. Good morning. You're on the country sale.
5: Yes. Good morning. Looking for a black powder rifle. I want the older style. They call them the sidelock ones. I would like it to be 50 caliber or bigger, and I would like the barrel to be at least 39 inches long or longer. I will consider other styles and sizes. 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
5: Yes, ma'am. Thank you.
23: And that's caller number 10 on the country sale. We are up to caller 11. Good morning.
9: Yeah, good morning. I'm in the Eldon area, and I've got a gravelly zero-turn 46-inch cut lawnmower, and it's in excellent condition. And it's actually a friend of mine, belongs to a friend of mine, but he wants $800 firm, and if they call me, I'll give them the phone number of my friend. My number is 573-528-0542.
23: That's 528-0542.
9: Yes, thank you.
23: And that's caller 11 on the country sale. We are up to caller number 12. Good morning.
10: Good morning. I have a spark arrestor. It's for a wood stove. It's a top cap that goes on a wood stove for an 8-inch pipe. It's stainless steel, heavy duty, about the best I could buy a year or so ago, and I went a different direction. In the Camdenton area, and my number is 816-456-9681, and I do have a little silver for sale yet. So thank you so much.
23: And your phone cut out a little bit right at the beginning there. What item do you have again?
10: It's the top cap for a wood stove.
23: Oh, okay.
10: A spark arrestor. It's the top piece that keeps all the rain and everything out of your pipe.
23: Gotcha.
10: And it's for an 8-inch pipe. So that's a normal size, and it is stainless steel, heavy duty, and I'm in the Camdenton area.
23: Okay. I've got 816-456-9681.
10: Absolutely perfect. Thank you so much. Have a great day.
23: All right. That is caller number 12 on the country sale this morning. We are up to caller 13. Good morning.
11: Good morning. I have a recliner for sale, and I have a rainbow sweeper for sale, and I have a exercise bike for sale to call 634-3882. 634-3882. Thank you.
23: All right. Can you tell me that phone number once again? I can't write that fast.
11: 573-634-3882. You got it?
23: 634-3882.
11: Yes, uh-huh.
23: Okay, that is caller 13 on the country sale this morning. Just remember, I'm writing everything down by hand. I can't write fast. 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Our phone lines are open. If you'd like to be on the country sale this morning at 573-378-5795 or 800-251-5795. We are up to caller 14. Good morning. You're on the country sale.
12: Good morning, Paige. I have three items for sale this morning. The first item I have is a little BB rifle, BB gun rifle. It shoots BBs or pellets in a 177 caliber. I'd like $20 for it. It is a newer one. It's all plastic and stuff, and it's a pump-up type. I also have some shop manuals. One is a Haynes for a Ford Bronco or a a Ford Ranger or a Ford Bronco 2 from 1989 to 1993, I believe. And the other one is a Chitlin's shop manual for small engines, like lawnmower engines and stuff, up to 20 horsepower. I'd like $20 a piece for those. I am in the Eldon area, and I can be reached at 286-9984.
23: 286-9984.
12: Thank you.
23: And that's caller 14 on the country sale. We're up to caller 15. Good morning.
14: Good morning. I've got two chainsaws I'm sort of wanting to sell together. They're real good saws or steels. One's an MS-251. It's a 16-inch bar on it. Starts up perfect. It's about a three-year-old saw. And then I've got an old 29 with an 18-inch bar, new chain on it. It's about a 3 or 4 year old saw. I want $300 for both of them. And I'm looking to buy late 80s to 90s Ford F 150 short bed. I'm looking to buy one of those, two wheel or four wheel drive. And then I'm looking for somebody that does leather work. I mean, the holster made for, again. They call me at 417-322-4198.
23: 417-322-4198.
14: Yep, thank you.
23: And that's caller 15 on the country sale. We are moving along to caller number 16. Good morning.
15: Good morning. This morning, I've still got a few bales of hay for sale. It's those big John Deere net wrap bales. And I'm asking $40 a bale. And I've got one little yellow Cub lawnmower, no mower deck. I want $300 for it. And I've got two boats. Somebody would take both boats, I'd give them a real good deal. One of them got a motor, both of them got trailers. And they both let them be by them boats. And you give me a call at 573 338-5565.
23: That's 338-5565.
15: Yes, ma'am.
23: And that's caller 16 on the country sale this morning. We're going to make caller number 17 an email. And caller 17 has a 12-gauge Mossberg shotgun and a Vangoa banjo. The phone number for caller 17 is 573-284-5934. That's 284-5934 for caller 17 on the country sale this morning. We'll go ahead and make caller number 18 another email. They have two semi-automatic rifles for sale. They're in the Versailles area. That phone number, 660-473-9888. 660-473-9888. And that is for caller 18 on the country sale this morning. And let's go one more email. We'll make caller 19 another email. They have free children's clothes, sizes 2 and 3 for boys and size 4 for girls. And they have free pit bull puppies. They are weaned and first worming. They also have cats and kittens. They're weaned and first worming. They also have cats and kittens. They're in the Gravois Mills area. That phone number.

0: cheap pair of water skis that I can just kind of take them out and see if I can get them up. I've already got a tow rope, so all I need is a pair of inexpensive skis that he could use. I'm over in the Eldon area. My number is area code 269-921-2332.
1: 269-921-2332.
0: Thank you, Paige. I appreciate it.
1: Uh-huh. That is caller 20 on the country sale this morning. We're up to caller 21. Good morning. Hello, you're on the country sale. Or not. Okay, let's move along. Good morning. You're caller 21 on the country sale. Go ahead.
2: Yes, ma'am. 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And I have two separate brand new microphone stands that I purchased for the karaoke machine. I had two of those. And for all of that, I want $75. And there's my three items, I guess, I can squeeze in on you. So $75 for the leather jacket, $75 for the karaoke, plus the brand new microphone stands. Got the little cappers for them and everything. 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And then I want $40 or best offer for the 10 brand new shirts. And while I'm on here, I'm looking for a walker, a nice walker for sale, or a wheelchair for sale. I'm looking to buy that. So I'll let you go, and the number to contact me on these items is 573-692-0526. And I appreciate you today.
1: All right, that's 692-0526. And that's caller 21 on the country sale this morning. We'll get back to your phone calls in just a moment. Right now, we're checking in with Monty King at AOK RV Sales and Service at the Missouri State Fair. Hi, Monty.
3: Hello. Yes, we are at the fair, and I've been watching the radar a little bit this morning. Looks like there are some showers headed this way, so we're kind of prepared for that, but kind of looks like maybe they're breaking up a little bit.
1: Yeah. It's supposed to be beautiful out there today, besides
3: that.
1: Yeah,
3: I think, like 84 or something.
1: Yeah.
3: So it has been a wild fair. The start off the first week was just super hot, and we were getting air conditioning calls like crazy. And we finally got all the AC work caught up, and then we moved on to hot water heaters and leaks.
1: Oh, okay.
3: It's been a kind of a wild fair, and,
1: yeah.
3: But I think a lot of people have been having lots of fun. It seems like some good activities over in the fairgrounds, so I think all in all, it's been a pretty good year.
1: Absolutely.
3: And did you make it over?
1: I did not make it up there yet this year.
3: Okay. Well, I know JT was over one day, so, and if you're coming out to the fair, we got 2 days left, big concert tonight, Little
1: yeah.
3: Big Town.
1: That's going to be a good one.
3: Oh, yeah, I think we got this, get this rain shower move through here, and then they're talking like 84 degrees and sunny, so it's going to be a nice day. I think people are going to be all pumped up for the concert, and you got 2 days left of the Midway.
1: Yeah.
3: You got bull riding in the new Parsons Arena.
1: That's

0: That's right.
1: So I tell you what, and that place is cool. We stopped in there the other day, watched the camel, emu, and ostrich races.
0: Oh, fun.
1: And it's a huge, I mean, you're walking into like, you know, what you'd be like a rodeo arena or something.
0: Oh, okay.
1: But it's all air conditioned. So,
0: oh, even night better.
1: Absolutely. Them really hot days, man, that's a great place to go hang out. And they just keep adding more and more stuff. Next year, I hear they're adding more camping. So we got to get prepared for that. So it's just been busy. But they've been trying to hold everything down back there in Laurie. And I know there's been some people out looking. We've got not only great deals on the fair specials over here that are in the show, but back there at the lot at Laurie, we've got great deals there too. So looking for a camper, we've got some huge discounts and rebates from the manufacturers. So it's a good time to take a look, and whether it's a fifth wheel travel trailer, we got you covered both ways. So if you can, swing by and check us out there at the top of Laurie, halfway between Versailles and Camden. Or if you're coming over here to the fair, we're actually in the main campground, in the public campground, right by the exit, and our display is set up just east of the Swine Building, kind of catty corner from that new Parsons Arena, and at the end, west end of the Machinery Row. So if you're out looking at the $1 million worth of ag equipment, just keep on walking. You can see our display and see the great specials there, too. So for whatever you need, if you need service at the fair, we're right here, anchored in the campground. Service back there in Laurie is Tuesday through Saturday from 9 to 5, and our main office is open Monday through Saturday from 9 to 5. It's going to take us a couple days to get everything hauled back there and kind of get back to normal, but so if you get a voicemail for somebody, just leave a message. We'll catch up with you. We've got to get all this stuff back down to Laurie.
0: Okay, yeah, that'll be a little job after the fact.
1: we got 24 or so trailers up here. We got all back there.
0: Yeah.
1: We'll be busy. Hopefully it doesn't storm on us.
0: Well, hopefully not. I think you'll be okay.
1: All right, well, we'll see you later. We're going to enjoy the last couple of days of the fair and get all of our work orders done.
0: All right, Monty. We'll enjoy those last few days of the fair. The weather looks like it's going to cooperate. So,
1: We'll talk to you next week. All right. Sounds good.
0: All right. It's Monty King at AOK RV Sales and Service in Laurie and also at the Missouri State Fair. Back to your phone calls now. 573-378-5795 or 800-251-5795. If you'd like to be on the country sale today, we are up to caller 22. Good morning.
2: Good morning. I got some extra heavy duty shelving. They're 7 foot tall. There's 4 shelf unit. 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And it has 3/4 inch, what they call pallet plates, wood. 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It's an International 4300. It's got a diesel DT 466 and with Allison transmission, automatic. It's got hydraulic brakes, so you don't have to have CDL. And it's all in real good shape. I had some work done on the motor. Runs out real good, shifts real good, and tires are good. I'd take $8,500 on it or might do some trading. And I'm east of Jeff City. My number is 573-291-0896.
0: That's 291-0896.
2: Yep.
0: All right, that's caller 22 on the country sale. We are up to caller 23. Good morning.
3: Good morning. I have some heavy-duty playground equipment that come out of a park. It's been taken apart. I'd like $300 for it. You can give me a call at 816-294-9947.
0: 816-294-9947.
3: Yes.
0: And that's caller 23 on the country sale. We are moving along to caller 24. Good morning.
4: Good morning. This morning I have for sale a 300-gallon green plastic tank mounted on a two-wheel cart. It has the spraying attachments. I don't know if they work or not. It was used to spray fields, pastures. I'm asking $200 for that. I also have two very old milk cans. They're not in very good shape, but if someone is interested and would like to make me an offer, I'd entertain that. My number is 573-690-9825.
0: 690-9825.
4: Correct.
0: And that's caller 24 on the country sale this morning. We're up to caller 25. Good morning.
5: Good morning, Paige. I've got a motorcycle for sale. It's a 1986 Yamaha 700 Virago. It's got 16,000 miles on it. I've got new tires and exhaust on it. I'm asking $1,800 for it. My phone number is 417-383-9353, and I'm in Sunrise Beach.
0: That's 417-383-9353.
5: You got it, hon.
0: And that's caller 25 on the country sale this morning. We are up to caller 26. Good morning.
6: Yes, good morning. You guys seem like you're busy this morning.
0: A little bit.
6: Yeah, okay. I got an 87 Ford Ranchero. Then I was trying to sell it. If nobody's interested in buying the whole car, I might just part it all out to somebody who's looking for an old car to fix up and that. And then I have a camper shell. It came off a Ford Ranger or a little Blazer. I mean, not a Blazer, S10 truck. It was interchangeable. I'd sell that reasonable. And I got 13 acres down here that I'm looking for somebody wants to cut it for hay or run some cattle on it. So if anybody's interested in that property, the number is 573-692-2499. I'll take all calls, too. Thanks.
0: 692-2499.
6: Yes, ma'am.
0: And that's caller 26 on the country sale this morning. We'll get back to your calls in just a moment. I want to tell you about JBC Tire of Eldon. 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We are up to caller 27. Good morning.
7: Yes, good morning. I have a 6-foot belly mower, John Deere, that came off of a 3320 model tractor. It's a small utility tractor, I guess. Everything was working. We took it off, got all the mounting hardware and everything to put it on a different tractor. Make an offer. I've also got some woodworking tools, a shopsmith tool, and a saw, a jointer maybe, a couple other things. So anyone interested in some woodworking tools, give me a call, 573-569-5678. Thank you.
0: 569-5678.
7: Correct. Thank you.
0: And that's caller 27 on the country sale today. It's time to flip the page over, as JT says. We are up to caller 28. Good morning. You're on the country sale.
8: Good morning. I waited long enough, I guess. Anyway, I have today to offer my four-wheeled electric scooter. It's like brand new. It's a VIVE is the brand name. And I gave the fellow in Jeff City the wrong brand name when he called. I can't seem to send pictures of it. But anyway, I also have a pool electric kitchen stove with the glass top. And then I have some antique kerosene lamps, if there is an antique dealer in the area. And I have, I'd be interested in finding a Nikon dealer, the magnet company that sells magnets, earrings, necklaces, that help people with their stroke problems. It'll straighten up your face if you have a stroke. My phone number in Rocky Mount is 375-5001. Thanks a lot.
0: 375-5001.
8: That's right.
0: And that's caller 28 on the country sale. We are moving along to caller 29. Good morning.
9: Good morning, Paige. Today I have something for sale, something for free, and something I need. The thing for sale is a four-burner electric stove. Works good. It's a Kenmore. For free, I have some baby items, two swings, a car seat, and a few other things. And I'm looking for a dock or deck pool storage, a big container to store my pool and pool items. And if anybody has anything or needs anything, my phone number is 573-694-0333.
0: That's 694-0333.
9: That's it.
0: And that's caller 29 on the country sale. We are up to caller number 30. Good morning.
10: Yes, I have a pair of men's Ariat Western-style steel-toed boots. These are new. They've never been worn. They're size 9.5D, and I'd like $75 for them. And then I have a men's Carhartt coat. It's black in color. It's size extra large. It's like new. I'd like $65 for that. And then I have a mini garden tiller. It's battery operated, and it comes with a good battery, the charger. It's just like new. I'd like $65 for it, or I might do some trading with somebody on some Pioneer Woman kitchen items. They can give me a call. I'm at 417-664-6709.
0: 417-664-6709.
10: Thank you very much.
0: And that's caller 30 on the country sale this morning. We're up to caller 31. Good morning.
11: Yes, I've got a 1993 Harley Davidson FLHTP. It's the police model motorcycle for sale, and we're wanting to get $3,800 for that. And then I also have a white fiberglass camper shell with the locking windows. We got the keys and stuff like that. And the number to call on those is 573-789-0085.
0: That's 789-0085.
11: Yes.
0: And that's caller 31 on the country sale. We're up to caller 32. Good morning.
12: Yeah, I've got a 1987 F-350 flatbed dually. It's two-wheel drive, 351 modified, automatic in it. I just dropped a new battery in it. It's got new steer tires, and I got a good title. I'll take $2,500 on it. And then I've got an 80-in Ford tractor. It needs a little bit of work to be finished. I'll take $1,000 on it. And you can reach me at 417-770-1355.
0: 417-770-1355.
12: Yeah, thank you.
0: And that's caller 32 on the country sale. We're up to caller 33. Good morning.
13: Yeah, hi. I got two queen-size bed frames and mattresses I need to give away sometime today. If anybody's interested, give me a call at 480-7272. Thank you.
0: Okay. That's 480-7272, I think, for caller 33. We're up to caller 34. Good morning.
14: Good morning. I'd like to buy one or two kayaks in good condition. And also I have a bicycle carrier that fits in a receiver hitch and folds down. It's new, never used. And California area, 619-4970.
0: 619-4970.
14: Thank you.
0: And that's caller 34 on the country sale this morning. We'll get back to your phone calls. 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And back to your phone calls now. We are up to caller number 35 on the country sale. Good morning.
15: Hey, I got some LT235-75R15. I got two of them on rims. They're Chevy S10 rims. And I got two other six-ply 235-75R15s. I got a set of four on rims. I take 225 with the rims, 150 just for the tires. And my number's 660-201-8143.
0: That's 660-201-8143.
15: Yes, ma'am.
0: And that's caller 35 on the country sale. We're up to caller 36. Good morning.
16: Good morning. I have some really nice coins I'd like to get rid of, and also some coins that haven't even been circulated yet. So any collectors out there would love to come check this out. You're more than welcome. And for the ladies out there, I have a lot of clothes ranging from size 4 on up to 22. And if anybody's interested, you can just come check it out and sell it pennies on the dollar. No big deal. Just give me a call. 573-745-8234.
0: 745-8234.
16: Yes, ma'am.
0: And that's caller 36 on the country sale. We are up to caller 37. Good morning.
17: Good morning. Yes, I have a Premier Ultralight by Bullet, about 34-foot travel trailer, 3 slides, really nice. It's for sale. My number is 573-291-3912. Thank you.
0: 291-3912.
17: Correct.
0: And that's caller 37 on the country sale. We are moving along to caller number 38. Good morning.
18: Good morning. I have for sale a 2006 Lexus GX 470. Probably be a good idea to check on or to Google those and check to see what they're selling for. And this is an excellent condition. It's a two-owner vehicle. Needs nothing. It has some modifications, plus all factory options. And you can reach me at 573-280-3222.
0: That's 280-3222.
18: Yes, ma'am. Thank you very much.
0: And that's caller 38 on the country sale. We are up to caller number 39. Good morning.
19: Good morning, Paige. We have a Vizio soundbar system with a wireless subwoofer. We're asking $30. 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We're in the Shawnee Bend area of Sunrise Beach. They'll have to leave a voicemail or a text, even if they just say country sale, 573 573-286-5477.
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19: Yes, thank you.
0: And that's caller 39 on the country sale this morning. We are up to now caller 40. Good morning.
20: Good morning. I have a tritune lift. 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I have a nice wave runner lift for $400. And I have an air compressor. It's gasoline powered. 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I'm in the Greenview area. My telephone number is 913-909-2717.
0: That's 913-909-2717.
20: Yes, ma'am, and thank you very much.
0: And that's caller 40 on the country sale. We are up to caller 41. Good morning.
21: Good morning. This is Ron from the Eldon Sacred Heart Catholic Church. I'd just like to welcome everybody out to enjoy our parish picnic with us tomorrow. We're going to have live music, a beer garden, and a lot of good food. And we just like to invite everybody out and come on up and join us.
0: It's going to be perfect weather for that.
21: It will, and it's at 540 North Mill.
0: And that's in Eldon.
21: Correct.
0: All right. We'll send people your way.
21: All right. Thank you so much, Paige.
0: You're welcome. That is caller 41, the Sacred Heart Parish Picnic happening tomorrow in Eldon. We're up to caller 42. Good morning.
22: 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I've got my Cushman Truckster for sale. 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It'll haul a ton, and I want $2,500 firm for it, and they can call for all the information. And I've got a couple of pieces of older stereo equipment. I think I've got a tuner and a dual cassette deck, and I'm looking for a Bridgestone motorcycle. They built them in the 60s up to about 1970 or 71. If anyone's got one, they'll know what I'm talking about. My phone number is 660-223-2577.
0: 660-223-2577.
22: Thank you.
0: And that's caller 42 on the country sale. We are up to caller 43. Good morning.
23: Good morning, dear. How you doing today?
0: Fantabulous.
23: Yeah, that's great. Hey, I've got an Australian Shepherd dog. He's been neutered. He's about a year and a half old. And then I got some French Morans, French Copper Morans. They're chickens. I want to sell the whole flock. I got seven adults and five young ones. The young ones are about 16, 17 weeks old. And you can call me at area code 417-993-0017, or my cell is 599-8123.
0: 417-993-0017.
23: That's correct, man. Thank you.
0: And that's caller 43 on the country sale this morning. 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We've got a little bit of time left if you'd like to be on the country sale this morning. 573-378-5795, 800-251-5795. We are up to caller, didn't get there in time. All right, we are Phone lines are open again, 573-378-5795. If you'd like to be on the country sale today, just a reminder, we got Chiefs football for you this afternoon. We are your home for the Kansas City Chiefs in the Lake Area. And the Chiefs heading to Tampa Bay. Your preseason game coverage begins at 5 o'clock this afternoon right here on KS95. We are up to caller 44. Good morning. You're on the country sale.
1: Yeah, good morning. I've been trying to get on here the last couple of weeks. A couple of weeks ago, I was in for sales going around the roundabout, and somebody had lost a brand-new box of welding rods. If they are listening and they want them back, they can give me a call, or somebody knows them that they've told. They can get a hold of me at 573-480-5595. Oh, I'm sorry. 5895. I'm sorry.
0: Okay. Tell me your phone number again.
1: 573-480-5985.
0: Okay. 480-5985.
1: Yes, ma'am.
0: And that's caller 44 on the country sale. We're up to caller 45. Good morning.
2: Yeah, I have a mule colt for sale. He was born in April, and I'm selling him for $300. So he's a cross between the horse and a donkey. So any more information or pictures, I will send them to the person that calls or whatever. Number's 573-789-6254. Thank you.
0: 789-6254 for caller 45. We are up to caller 46. Good morning.
3: Yeah, good morning. Yeah, today I'm looking for somebody to work around the house. I'd pay him $100, probably only for about 4 hours work. But and my phone number is 789-3042. Somebody wants to do some work.
0: 789-3042.
3: Yes, thank you very much.
0: And that's caller 46 on the country sale this morning. That's going to have to wrap things up. We are out of time. Thanks to our sponsors of the country sale today, GT Brothers Automotive in Eldon, AOK RV Sales and Service in Lori, JVC Tire of Eldon, Pat Turpin Excavating and Septic, and Anchor Motorworks. I hope you have a fantastic weekend.
4: Another economic squeeze on Iran. I'm Pam Husso, Fox News. New U.S. sanctions on Iran are expected to be unveiled Monday. This as Iran pushes back over the battle for the Strait of Hormuz.
24: Parliamentary Speaker Mohammad Ghalibaf saying on X, quote, "We've received numerous messages from neighboring countries about shaping new security arrangements and economic cooperation in the region. The United States put the security of every single one of its allies at such risk through bullying and pure disregard for their interests for the sake of Israel." Now, Iran's president, Masoud Pezeshkian, said that it might be time to, quote, "end the war today." President Trump picked up on that. He obviously hopes that the moderate wing of the leadership in Iran will ultimately be the one that wins out.
4: Fox's Jonathan Hunt. An alleged terror plot leads to an arrest in Albany, New York.
25: The FBI affidavit paints a fuller picture of Jessica Bowie's alleged transformation into an ISIS supporter, with Bowie allegedly telling undercover agents she had gone from a little girl waving an American flag after 9/11 to having stickers depicting the falling towers. And about 5 years ago, the suspect converted to Islam and adopted the name Aisha Saif. Police have not revealed whether she was recruited or traveled to the Middle East. Court docs detail how Bowie used the internet to spread ISIS propaganda, talking openly about jihad and encouraging others to join the Islamic State. The suspect creating over a dozen social media profiles to espouse anti-American messages. And many of her accounts were repeatedly suspended for violating platform rules.
4: Fox's Chanley Payne. Last month, she allegedly told an FBI source that she wanted to make explosives. America's listening to Fox News.
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7: Meteorologist Steve Hamilton with your KS95 Lake Area forecast. High pressure from the northern plains moving in with some drier air, and that'll give us a break on the humidity today. Mid-80s for the afternoon high. It should be sunny. Clear and low 60s for the overnight hours. Little bit more cloud cover on Sunday with some sunshine, and we're in the low 80s. For the time, temperature, and forecast, anytime, call the KS95 weather phone at 378-2121.

Morgan Wallen, I'm the problem. KS95, hope you're having a great Saturday afternoon. And I hope you have a sober Saturday night. This is Chris Young. I'm Tim Thomas, KS95.

Kenny Chesney has been cleared in an impersonation lawsuit ruling. Details about that after Lauren Elena, All My Exes, KS95.

0: Lauren Elena and Chase Matthews, All My Exes, on today's country and your all-time favorites, KS95. I'm Tim Thomas on a Saturday morning, and Kenny Chesney has been cleared of liability in a lawsuit involving a woman who claimed to have been scammed by someone impersonating the country star. If you're not familiar with the story, here's how this goes. A California appeals court upheld a lower court's decision to dismiss all claims against Chesney, determining that the singer had no legal obligation to inform or protect this person from the impersonator. The person's lawsuit argued that Chesney should have provided a warning or protection after she was victimized by the impersonator. So it sounds like she was trying to go after the person who was being impersonated, Kenny, probably because he had the deep pocketbooks, as opposed to going after the impersonator, who's the one that actually is at fault. The trial court dismissed Chesney from the lawsuit initially, citing that he did not owe the person a legal duty regarding the impersonation claims. The person appealed and lost the appeal. Got to have one from King George this Saturday morning. You can never go wrong with King George. He's up next on the Lake of the Ozarks Country Station, KS95.
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0: artist's name is Graylin James. Water at a Wedding, the name of the tune. It's on your home for today's country and your all-time favorites, KS95. My name is Tim Thomas. We'll get to your forecasts in just a minute. A friendly reminder that Kansas City Chiefs fans, you can hear them on our airwaves today at 5 o'clock preseason. They're battling the Tampa Bay Buccaneers. 5 o'clock. That's when the broadcast will begin right here on KS95 and catch them all season long. I'm predicting 10 wins. Not quite sure why. I just have a feeling they're going to have a tougher schedule than people think. Mahomes is, let's hope he comes back healthy. Do not rush him back, but let's see how things go. But I am very excited for football season. Forecast coming up next, along with Russell Dickerson, KS95.
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0: It looks gorgeous outside today, especially if you're going to the state fair tonight to see Little Big Town. Enjoy the show. Sunny skies today, a high of only 86. It'll be partly cloudy tonight, dropping down to 62 for a low. More sunshine tomorrow, high of 83. 40% chance of rain overnight on Sunday, a low of 63. Send forecast goes into next week. Expect partly cloudy skies, highs around 85 to 90, and lows 65 to 70. And that's coming at you from KS95.
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Jelly Roll is on KS95, and he's going to be hosting Late Night with Jimmy Kimmel starting this upcoming Monday. I got Cole Swindell on the way after Lady A. This is Need You Now. I'm Tim Thomas, KS95. Thanks for listening.

0: Stella Lefty is the name of that artist. Song's called Boston on KS95. I'm Tim Thomas. My 35th high school reunion is coming up, and I still keep in touch with some of the people that I met in high school, and we'll be gathering at a bar on Friday night and then the big event on Saturday. And I've come to realize that as we get a little bit older, drinking doesn't seem to be as popular anymore. Apparently, Americans are drinking alcohol at record lows for the second year in a row. Don't get me wrong, I enjoy an alcoholic beverage as much as the next person, but I try to do it in moderation. New Gallup survey found only 54% of adults currently drink. Health concerns are driving this massive change. 51% of adults now believe having one or two drinks a day is bad for your health, and awareness of negative health impacts are growing quickly. 86% of people say they recently heard about studies linking long-term drinking to major medical issues. And recent research linked to have 14 or more drinks a week to a 95% higher risk of developing rectal cancer. Okay, now you got my attention. Definitely don't want to get that. I guess I'll phrase it this way. Everything in moderation and don't drink and drive. I'm Tim Thomas. I'm just here to help. Lainey Wilson on the way next, KS95.
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Jason Aldean and Kelly Clarkson are on KS95, your home of the Kansas City Chiefs. They're battling the Tampa Bay Buccaneers. You can hear them starting at 5 p.m. today on KS95. Here's the Zach Brown Band

0: Today's country and your all-time favorites, KS95, with one from Luke Bryan. I'm Tim Thomas. My family grew up around a card table. We played poker. We played spades. We played euchre. And yes, we played everyone's favorite card game, Uno. Believe it or not, Mattel is launching the Uno World Championship Series and is offering a massive $50,000 grand prize. Now you're probably going to say, wait, how can I participate? 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Or by attending upcoming in-person qualifiers. 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
0: Lake Area Weather. Beautiful day out today. Sunny skies, high of 86. It'll be partly cloudy tonight, low of 62. More sunshine tomorrow with a high of 83. Sunday night, there is a 40% chance of rain overnight, dropping down to 63 for a low. Extended forecast for next week, pretty much highs 85 to 90 degrees. Partly cloudy skies, lows around 65 to 70 degrees. Not too bad. Currently 77 degrees. 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

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Chiefs and Buccaneers tonight at 5. Hear them right here on KS95. Small Town Saturday Night. 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

0: Here at Lake of the Ozarks Country Station, KS95. From the KS95 Lake Country Calendar, First Baptist Church of Versailles will hold an Awana kickoff picnic tomorrow, 5 o'clock, at the Clark Shelter House at Versailles City Park. 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If you'd like more information, call the church office, 573-378-4693, or visit the church's Facebook page. In touch with the Lake of the Ozarks, we are KS95.
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1: The White House for now. I'm Pam Husso, Fox News. Construction of a White House ballroom is allowed to move forward, at least for the time being. Supreme Court Chief Justice John Roberts issued an injunction yesterday. Attorney General Todd Blanche reacted on Fox.
2: We are extraordinarily appreciative of the Chief Justice, and we have been saying all along, since day one, that this is something the president has complete authority to do as the commander-in-chief and the chief executive of this country.
1: The National Trust for Historic Preservation, which sued to block the construction, argued that Congress needed to authorize the project and accused the administration of outrunning judicial review by increasing construction during this litigation period. New U.S. sanctions on Iran are expected to be unveiled Monday. This as Iran pushes back over the battle for the Strait of Hormuz.
3: Parliamentary Speaker Mohammed Ghalibaf saying on X, quote, "We've received numerous messages from neighboring countries about shaping new security arrangements and economic cooperation in the region. The United States put the security of every single one of its allies at such risk through bullying and pure disregard for their interests for the sake of Israel." Now, Iran's president, Masoud Pezeshkian, said that it might be time to, quote, end the war today. President Trump picked up on that. He obviously hopes that the moderate wing of the leadership in Iran will ultimately be the one that wins out.
1: Fox's Jonathan Hunt. Pope Leo is making a strong appeal for peace and dialogue while speaking to tens of thousands in the small Italian city of Rimini. The Pope spoke out against war, polarization, and social division. 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
1: President Trump waived tariffs on 300,000 tons of beef to help lower prices temporarily. U.S. Trade Representative Jamison Greer on Fox & Friends Weekend explained the price of beef has been stabilized after prices rose during the Biden administration.
7: The price of beef came down a little bit last month, which is great. And this 300,000 metric tons that the president has agreed to come in is just for 90 days. It only represents about 2.5% of annual consumption. Should be designed to really bring in the beef that consumers need the most.
1: The National Cattlemen's Beef Association claimed it was disappointed by this plan because it could negatively impact American cattle producers. An alleged terror plot leads to an arrest in Albany, New York.
8: The FBI affidavit paints a fuller picture of Jessica Bowie's alleged transformation into an ISIS supporter, with Bowie allegedly telling undercover agents she had gone from a little girl waving an American flag after 9/11 to having stickers depicting the falling towers. And about 5 years ago, the suspect converted to Islam and adopted the name Aisha Saif. Police have not revealed whether she was recruited or traveled to the Middle East. Court docs detail how Bowie used the internet to spread ISIS propaganda, talking openly about jihad and encouraging others to join the Islamic State. The suspect creating over a dozen social media profiles to espouse anti-American messages. And many of her accounts were repeatedly suspended for violating platform rules.
1: Fox's Chanley Painter. Last month, Bowie allegedly told an FBI source posing as an ISIS facilitator that she wanted to help make explosives. Two police officers were shot and a suspect was killed after an attempted arrest turned into a car chase in Connecticut. Police say the suspect fled in a vehicle, leading officers on a pursuit from Hartford to Newington late last night. Cam Cusso, Fox News.
5: With your KS95 News headlines, I'm Paige Miller. A Versailles man facing multiple sexual assault charges has been released from the Morgan County Jail on bond. 36-year-old Ronald Lee Brown Jr. was released Wednesday after a judge reduced his bond from $300,000 to $100,000. Brown was arrested in June and charged with two counts of incest, second-degree sodomy, and second-degree rape. The charges involve an alleged sexual assault of a juvenile family member. According to court documents, Brown told deputies he had taken two ecstasy pills and drank about a half of a fifth of tequila before the alleged incident. He said he did not remember what happened and claimed he mistakenly thought the juvenile was his girlfriend. The Osage Beach Board of Aldermen has unanimously approved tax increment financing for the redevelopment of the old outlet mall. The board voted 6-0 Thursday night to approve the plan, which is part of a proposed $650 million redevelopment project. The development would be anchored by a new Bass Pro store and would include demolishing part of the existing mall, renovating the remaining structure, and adding an entertainment district. The tax increment financing plan would use future tax revenue generated by the completed development to reimburse developers for eligible project costs. The former outlet mall once had more than 100 vendors. Today, about a dozen storefronts remain open. There is no word yet on when construction will begin. The Missouri State Fair wraps up this weekend in Sedalia. Today is Youth in Agriculture Day. The Best of Missouri Awards and Sale began at 10:30 this morning, and the Sale of Champions will begin at 1:30. In the Governor Michael L. Parson Arena tonight, the National Federation of Professional Bull Riders begins at 6, and in the grandstand, Little Big Town with Walker Montgomery will be at 7. Sunday is Half Price Day with a $7 admission and half price specials at select concessions and vendors, and in the grandstand, the 410 Sprint Cars, B Modifies, and Super Stock Races will start at 6 p.m. And those are your news headlines.
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9: U.S. Senator Eric Schmidt toured Mizzou's football stadium and its $250 million renovations.
11: It's beautiful, so I've just been very, very impressed. And I think people are going to see it, and it just has the look and feel of something that's pretty special.
9: The first game's at home September 3rd. 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
5: These are today's funeral notices. 62-year-old Peggy L. O'Brien of Jamestown died August 19th at her home. A memorial service will be held at a later date. Arrangements for Peggy O'Brien under the direction of the Bullen Cantrell Funeral Service in California. 88-year-old Wilma J. Preble of Stoutland died August 13th. Visitation for Wilma Preble will be today until 2 o'clock at the Stoutland Senior Center. Arrangements are under the direction of the Hedgescott Millard Funeral Home of Camdenton. 28-year-old Austin Zeisman of Eldon died August 11th at his home. Visitation for Austin Zeisman will be today from 5 to 7 at Phillips Funeral Home of Eldon, with a memorial service to start at 7. 92-year-old Lee Edward Kendrick of Prairie Home died August 19th at Missouri Veterans Home of Mexico. Graveside service for Lee Kendrick will be Tuesday at 10 at the Hickman Cemetery in Clarksburg. Arrangements are under the direction of the Bolin Cantrell Funeral Service of California. 86-year-old Barbara A. Donnington died August 19th at Lori Care Center. Visitation for Barbara Donnington will be Tuesday from 6 to 7, with a celebration of life to follow at 7 at the Kidwell Garber Lori Sunrise Beach Chapel. Memorials are suggested to hospice compasses. 74-year-old Mary F. Scrap Pershall of Eldon died August 18th at University Hospital in Columbia. Visitation for Mary Pershaw will be Saturday, August 29th from 10 to 11, with a celebration of life to follow at 11 at New Life Assembly of God Church in Barnett. A private family interment will be at Big Rock Cemetery at a later date. Arrangements are under the direction of the Phillips Funeral Home of Eldon. 75-year-old Deborah M. Weiskup of Eldon died August 19th at her home. A memorial service for Debbie Weiskup will be Saturday, August 29th at 3 p.m. at the Jubilee Church of Lake of the Ozarks. Memorials are suggested to the church. Arrangements are under the direction of the Phillips Funeral Home of Eldon. And those are today's funeral notices.
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20: Missouri Net Sports, good morning. I'm Tim Fisher. We'll start with football, where the Kansas City Chiefs are in Tampa for game number 2 of the preseason against the Buccaneers tonight. Head coach Andy Reid says quarterback Patrick Mahomes will not play. Justin Fields will get the start, may work a little bit more than a quarter before Garrett Nussmeier comes into the game. Kick time for the Chiefs and the Buccaneers tonight set for 6:30. To Major League Baseball, where the St. Louis Cardinals dropped the opener of their series in Philadelphia to the Phillies with a final count of 7-6 in 10 innings last night. Skipper Ali Marmol wants to focus on the positives in the loss.
21: I love where our group is headed, and I know we went on the wrong side of some of these one-run ball games, but we've played a lot of them. To my understanding, probably the most in the league, and that's a good environment to train in when you have a lot of those type of games and the guys are getting used to it. They've normalized it, but they're absolutely fearless regardless of who they're playing, who's across the way, the environment as far as what stadium.
20: The Cardinals and Phillies play game 2 of this series tonight, 5:05 first pitch. Quinn Matthews gets the start against Andrew Painter. The Kansas City Royals picked up a sixth straight victory, knocking off the Detroit Tigers 5-2 in their series opener at Kauffman Stadium last night. Vinny Pasquantino, Kyle Isbell, Carter Jensen, all with solo home runs in the win for the Royals. The Royals look for a seventh straight victory tonight, 6:15 first pitch. Michael Wacha gets the start against Drew Anderson. Finally to soccer in the MLS, where St. Louis City SC tonight will play host to the Houston Dynamo. Sporting Kansas City in action tomorrow in Atlanta. I'm Tim Fisher, Missouri Net Sports.
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25: I'm meteorologist Steve Hamilton with your KS95 Lake Area forecast. We're getting sunshine for the rest of today. We have that high pressure system settling in over our area, so we're looking good for a while. Mid-80s, clear and low 60s for the overnight hours. Our Sunday should be pretty nice. We're in the low 80s and sunny. Mix of sun and clouds and warm on Monday. For the time, temperature, and forecast, anytime, call the KS95 weather phone at 378-2121.
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0: He turned 66 today. That's Colin Ray, Little Red Rodeo. Luke Combs in there, too. On today's country and your all-time favorites, KS95, I'm Tim Thomas. Today is also National Tooth Fairy Day, a delightful day for families to celebrate the whimsical magic of the Tooth Fairy. Yes, I can remember getting quarters, dollar bills underneath my pillow every time I lost a tooth. I don't know what they're going for now. Is it like $5? If we're losing a tooth, that's, yeah, inflation. What can we tell you? Today is also Be an Angel Day, a day to spread kindness and compassion. You're encouraging everyone to do something nice for someone else, reinforcing the values of community support and togetherness in our hearts. I'm going to line up Tim McGraw for you next. I'm Tim Thomas. It's KS95.
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1: Sunny skies today, a high of 86, and a beautiful evening for Little Big Town at the Missouri State Fair tonight. Partly cloudy, dropping down to 62 for a low this evening. More sunshine tomorrow, high of 83. 40% chance of rain overnight tomorrow with a low of 63. Otherwise, partly cloudy skies, highs 85 to 90 for all of next week. Currently 79 degrees here at KS95.

0: 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I'm Tim Thomas from KS95's Lake Country Calendar. 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

In June at Clemson, there were two Morgan Wallen shows in their huge stadium, which is unusual. They don't usually do that. Some numbers just got released from those two shows, and I bet they start doing it more often. I'll tell you about it coming up.

0: song is just tearing up the chart. I think it's going to be a number one song for them. That's Lauren Elena and Chase Matthew. And there are some numbers that were in the news yesterday. Morgan Wallen did two concerts at Clemson in June, which is really unusual. Two shows in their huge football stadium, which Clemson usually does not do. But there were two Morgan Wallen shows in June, and they released the numbers from those two shows. More than 135,000 alcoholic beverages were sold. And between that and the food sales, it amounted to $2.1 million in food and beverage and alcohol sales. Of that $2.1 million, Clemson cleared more than $1 million. More than $1 million in profit from having the two Morgan Wallen shows at Clemson in June. It's the first time they had a concert since 1999. I bet they have more. And it's Sleep Number's biggest sale of the year. 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

0: If it becomes a number one song for him, it's going to barely become a number one song. But still, it's Bailey Zimmerman.
1: The best variety of country around on KS95. Here's the deal. 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

0: Luke Bryan and a country song came on. Hi there, I'm Bobby G. Well, a behind-the-scenes clip of Harrison Ford and Cookie Monster humming the Indiana Jones theme song while eating cookies is going viral. I don't know if you've seen this thing. Pretty funny. I guess it was filmed back in May, I think, when the cast of Shrinking visited Sesame Street.
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0: Zach John King and get to drinking. Hi there, I'm Bobby T. Well, preseason football is here. Of course, I can't get over that the Super Bowl is going to be in Nashville 2030. I'm excited. I'm also excited about my Dolphins this year, but we'll see how the preseason plays out.
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0: Taylor Swift, I knew it. I knew you. Hi there, I'm Bobby G. Hope you're having a great weekend. Thanks for hanging out with me on a Saturday. Still to come, got Runaway June. I can buy my own drinks. Riley Green, his latest, Think As You Drunk I Am. And Morgan Wallen with Don't We. That's coming up next.
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0: Asha and Austin. Hi there, I'm Bobby G. Well, there's some new music out. Our good friends Dan and Shay with their sixth album, Young, is out everywhere music is sold. Long Way Home from Stella Lefty. This is her debut album. And get this, Anthony Hopkins. Yeah, the actor. New album called Life is a Dream. It's his debut classical album, and it features a bunch of original compositions that he wrote over the last 60 years.
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